Best, this is Victor Echo 7 Lima Charlie Golf. Over. This is Victor Echo 7 Lima Charlie Golf. Victor Echo 7 Lima Charlie Golf and 75.

0: Number, this is Victor Echo 7 Lima Charlie Golf. Over.
1: Victor Echo 7 Lima Charlie Golf. This is November 1, Mike Delta Alpha.

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1: First, this is Victor Echo 7, Lima Charlie Golf.
0: You're coming in very clearly in Seattle.
1: Thank you very much, your also 5 times Vancouver for the pizza. Vancouver, over.
0: I'm going to refine my previous statement. You're coming across a little choppy, but I did catch that you're coming out of Vancouver.
1: Via radio, I switched the antenna and probably now it is stronger. I apologize, I remained on another antenna.

Roger, see the keys. Victor Echo 7, Lima, Charlie Golf. Victor Echo 7, Lima, Charlie Golf. I see I entered via PAC receivers from the voting receivers available. Victor Echo 7, Lima, Charlie Golf, and monitor.

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1: KM7FFR, yes, I do copy.
0: Sorry, I missed your call. What was it?
1: Just a general call out.
0: Sweet, how's your day going?
1: Doing well, cleaning the kitchen.
0: Same, I'm just hanging out until this car's social net comes on at about 7 o'clock for the Gold Mountain repeater.
1: Oh, is that the 747 one?
0: I think so. It's for cars. 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
1: 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I was just testing out the radio, showing a couple friends how it works. Thanks for the contact, 73. 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

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I just got a new antenna up, and I'm wondering if I'm hitting the repeater. CQ, anybody pick me up? KM7BJX.

last station. This is November India 7 Lima. I can hear you clearly. You're making it into the repeater. Go ahead again and I'll watch the rotoscope for you.

0: Yeah, India Lima. Thank you for the readback. This is the first time in 2 years I've been able to make it to the repeater. Kilo, Mike, 7. Bravo, Juliet, excellent.
1: Congrats on getting back in the air. Yeah, you're hitting Cougar, Buck, and I think it was Beacon. All pretty strong signals. So, yeah, you're going to get on the 9 o'clock net tonight?

0: Affirmative. Yeah, after all these years of listening in, so glad to hear I'm getting the repeaters. I had Elmer help me out with some equipment, and I'm in business. So yeah, I'll be tuning in and trying to hit the 9 o'clock net. First time after all these years. KM7BJX.
1: Feel bad. I had to take about a 2.5-year hiatus after my son was born. So, some people will probably remember you, and it'll get back to normal really fast. Anyway, I'm going to get back to November, India, 7 Lima, clear.

QFT, the Puget Sound Repeater Group, 9 o'clock net, will begin in 2 minutes. From Capitol Hill, Seattle, this is WW7PSR. Please stand by for the net.

0: Well, good evening and welcome to the 9 o'clock net PM edition for Sunday, August 30th, 2026. I am Brian, KE7KZH. I will be your net control station this evening. Now, the 9 o'clock net is hosted right here on the Puget Sound Repeater Group 2-meter repeater, which is located in Seattle, Washington. Locally here, our output is 146.96, a negative offset, and the PL tone to key it up is 103.5. We are also on AllStar and Echolink. That may be how you're joining us tonight, so welcome, welcome. Now, the 9 o'clock net is a directed net, which is also called a formal net, but we do have a very informal subject matter. It is a social net of sorts, meaning you can tell us about your day. It could be ham radio project or otherwise. Anything goes as long as it is family-friendly and FCC legal. There is a three-minute timeout on the repeater here in Seattle, so try to keep your transmission shorter than that. We don't want the alligator getting you. And, of course, we want to make sure that everyone has a chance to get in and give a report in a timely manner. Up at the top here, as we get started, I will separate into two groups for the entirety of the net. The first group, I like to just go ahead and start with in-and-outs. It helps avoid some doubles and allows people to just say hello and get on with their evening. And then it will be everyone else after that, and we'll try to make sure we leave time for internet stations and other doubling situations as we run into them. So that said, let's go ahead and get her started tonight. Let's go ahead and start with in-and-outs only. Please come ahead, call sign, and first name.
1: 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KT7 FWB fading swiftly, Iowa.
0: Fade away into the ether. Hey, thanks for staying up late enough to say hello there, Bill. Appreciate it. KG7 Fox Whiskey Bravo, you have a great night there. Okay, more in and out for the 9 o'clock net. Please, come ahead.
2: Good evening, Net Control. N6QDY, November 6, Quebec, Delta Yankee, David, El Dorado Hills, California. Have a good evening. 7-3.
0: And 7-3 to you, David. I've got your I.O. November 6, Quebec, Delta, Yankee. You have a great night. And I'm sure we'll catch you down the log here real soon. Okay, more in and out for the 9 o'clock net. Please come ahead.
3: Kilo Echo 6, Romeo Alpha X-ray, Peter in Santa Cruz. I'll be at I.O. Have a good evening.
0: Hey, I hope you too have a good evening there, Peter. Thank you for stopping by. KE6RAX. We will catch you next time. All right, so I'm going to just draw the line right there. Of course, if you are in and out, feel free to check in at any time and just let me know that you are in and out. Otherwise, let's get some check-ins here. So let's go ahead and open this up to all stations from the 9 o'clock net. Please come ahead, call sign, and first.
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0: 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All right, KJ7EXM. Sean, you'll be number 2 on this round. 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

0: 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Roberts.
1: I actually started doubling because I was going to say, let's run these, and I said we had a perfect double. Let's kind of confirm here. KK7Z, ooh, wait, ZRY or ZYR? There's a double, and I may have just, I get dyslexic. 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
0: Hi, Brian. Kilo, Kilo, 7, Zulu, Romeo, Yankee, property. Thank you.
1: There it is. I knew, again, I just wrote it down backwards, and I, as I read it back, I know I did it wrong, but sometimes that happens. All right, thanks, Robert. KK7ZRY, you are on the list. And who was the subway station in this?
2: Kilo, Mike, 7, Bravo, Juliet, X-ray, Matthew.
1: Matthew, perfect copy that time. Kilo, Mike, 7, Bravo, Juliet, X-ray. That is 5 for this round, but if anyone else would like to get in real quick, I'll take another. All stations, please come ahead.
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1: K7, Tango, Quebec, I have got you on the list. And I will draw the line right there. So I am Brian, KE7KZH. This is the 9 o'clock net on the PSRG repeater in Seattle, Washington. Mr. Morris, how are you tonight, Paul? KE7YJV, please come ahead with the report.
4: Okay, Brian, just to let you know, I'm breathing and I have a pulse, which is a good thing. Also, I have some very good news. I have a car. It was a gift. I do not have any car payments. I have the title, and I'm very thrilled. And all it was is that I followed the promptings of the Spirit to ask the sister, Warren, if she was okay. And then it was one thing after another until she said, I have a car for you. I'll pick it up tonight. So, yeah. And I'm in the preparation stage of moving out of my apartment today for tomorrow's move. And that's about it, Brian.
1: Hey, well, good stuff.
4: I just wanted you to know I did hear another joke, and I wanted to share it with you. May I do that now?
1: Yeah, good stuff there. Glad you are breathing, and congrats on getting that car. Couldn't have happened at a better time there with you moving tomorrow. Please continue with the joke. Don't back and forth it. Just if there's a pause, just pause, and then close with your call sign. But yeah, back to you, Paul.
4: Yeah, the police are after a man who robbed a warehouse of spices and herbs, and they're referring to him as a well-seasoned criminal.
1: That's good there. Anything else from you? Go ahead and close with the call.
4: I did tell you about the guy who got attacked by a marching band, right?
1: You actually did last week, but give the punchline again. Back to you, Nathan. Close with the call.
4: It was a well-orchestrated crime. KE7YKV, back to you. Thank you.
1: Hey, good stuff there. Yeah, I love the jokes there. So, all right, well, again, congrats on getting that car and a gift nonetheless there. So, and good luck moving tomorrow. So I hope everything goes smoothly, and I hope the weather cooperates for that. I think it should tomorrow there. So let us know how that goes, and I hope you have a great week coming up here, Paul. Great news tonight. Great news. Thanks for sharing. All right, moving along on the 9 o'clock net. John, how are you? I kind of missed halfway what you said. What are you up to tonight? KJ7EXM, please come ahead with the report.
5: Well, I'm sure everyone gets this, but I committed mayhem on my makeshift shelf desk. And, let's just say I now have to kind of reorganize the mayhem on the shelf desk so that I could actually find the top to a stylus that I need. and I can't find because it is small. It is half round, and of course, it blends in with anything dark, and I can't find it.
6: Lovely.
5: Thankfully, it is a little bit on the magnetic side, so sooner or later, I'm going to accidentally discover it with something else that's magnetically inclined. So hopefully I find it. Otherwise, the stylus works just fine, and I'm able to use the power port, except that I can't find the top now. Somehow it kind of blocked. So, or rolled, I'm not sure which. Otherwise, I am doing fine. It was a weird evening tonight. The sky was kind of its usual blue, but with a hint of odd-looking green. So I'm going to assume that the sun was probably doing its thing, and then we have clouds, so luckily I'm at home and didn't get bored on. Otherwise, doing great, staying out of mischief. And why did Captain Kirk try to apologize to Mr. Spock for making his hair look funny? Well, Mr. Spock told him not to worry. He said it was no triple at all. There you go. KJ70XM, back to that.
1: An old school Star Trek joke. Love it. Love it. Triple. Good reference there. All right. Well, hey. It sounds like you said you were causing mayhem, but then there was mayhem on that shelf desk, so we've got some conflicting stories here. All right, well, good luck trying to find the top of that stylus, and yeah, probably rolled away instead of walked away. Hopefully, yeah, get some lights and other things, and sometimes, I think it's probably dark-colored, you said, but get some lights on there, and hopefully it's shiny even in the darkness of it or something, and you can find that. So good luck with that, Sean. Hope we can be keeping you company while you're looking for that. Let us know. Hey, do a recheck here if you find it here. So, all right. Thanks, Sean. You have a good night. All right. We do have four more on this round. I am Brian, KE7KZH. This is 9 o'clock net. Jason, how is work going on this fine Sunday evening? November, India, 7 Lima. Please come ahead with the report.
7: Good evening, Brian, and everybody else out there on the net. This is Jason, November India, 7 Lima, at work as usual. Fantastic night tonight. It is not raining. It is not hot, not cold. Perfect weather. Pretty quiet out here, too. I can't complain. I know about an hour ago when I started, there was quite a bit of traffic here on Smoky Point Boulevard for zero reason at all. I don't know what was going on, but a lot of foot traffic, which is never good for me. Today I spent most of the day doing some cemetery cleanup work, not physical, but spreadsheets, and then I surveyed the cemetery, I think it was yesterday, had about an acre and a half block of evergreen cemetery, and found a few buried tombstones that I dug out a little bit, and now I'm cross-referencing some death certificates and stuff like that from about 1900. So that was a fun ordeal, but got that finished up, ate some food, took a decent little nap, not a really good nap, but just a decent nap, and now here I am. Anyway, no jokes for me. I'm going back to work. November, India, 7 Lima, 7-3 Brian.
1: All right, well, I'll give the joke. You were talking about that cemetery. Oh, my gosh, people are dying to get into that place. Car. Yeah. Only that my grandpa was bad. Oh, but the entry requirements are pretty stiff. Yeah. That's a grandpa. Not even a dad joke. That's a grandpa joke for me. All right. Good stuff there. Glad you're doing all that cemetery work. I know people will appreciate it stuff and tracing down some buried headstones and trying to figure out and chase back who that is. Definitely appreciate your hard work doing that. I know you've been doing the cemetery cleanup for years, so very, very cool. I'm curious what's going on with Smoky Point there, but hopefully it's died down there. So, nope, no pun intended, but cemetery took. All right. Anyway, thanks so much for the check-in there, Jason. You have a great night at work, and we'll catch you next time. All right, three more on this round. Robert, how are you doing tonight? Kilo Kilo 7, Zulu Romeo Yankee, please come ahead with the report.
8: Hello, everybody. I'm doing okay. It's been an up and down weekend. It was a gorgeous weekend, of course. I decided that an Anytone radio with DMR and APRS would be very useful, and so after months of delay, I purchased one. And so I've spent the entire weekend watching YouTube videos and struggling. I mean, as you can tell, I'm talking on the radio now, so I think it's a good device, and I've got analog programmed in there, but DMR and APRS are going to be not the death of me, but the death of my hair. And actually, on the Anytone's software at the bottom, there's a little footnote that says, yeah, APRS doesn't work, and we're working on it. It's probably your problem, not ours. So that was frustrating. So I'm actually sort of looking forward to Monday when I don't have to waste the whole day staring at a screen with my eyeballs popping out. That's it. That's my report. Thank you all. Thank you, Brian, for running the net. JK7ZRY. Well, congrats on getting that Anytone. I, too, have the HT, the, what is it, the 878, and then I also have the mobile rig, the 578. The code plug can definitely be a little bit daunting, and same thing with me. I got this radio, I don't know how many weeks it took me before I was finally like, okay, I think I've got something DMR. From my perspective, what I would suggest is if you have not already, I would go to seattledmr.org. And even Doug, our PSRG president, keeps a code plug there. And I think they usually keep it pretty up to date. I might go to the website here and check it out here. And they provide a code plug specifically for the Anytone. So what I would recommend is make sure you've got the same CPS version or whatever they call it, the same software version. And then I would just recommend just push their code plug to your device. Once you have that there and loaded into your CPS software, you can go and add some of the analog or other things that might be missed, but even that code plug has a ton of the analog repeaters in the Puget Sound area. So I would just highly recommend check out seattledmr.org. And of course on the, I think it's groups.io, there's the Pacific Northwest Digital, there's that group as well. They also provide some code plugs, but those won't have any of the analog stations, you know, that are right here in the Puget Sound area per se. That covers a much larger geographical area, but a ton of information there. And it's geared towards the local DMR repeaters. So beyond the YouTube and just kind of learning that, I would definitely check out those two resources. Again, seattledmr.org, that would be my first stop. And even if you don't know what exactly you're doing, just push that code plug and then start playing with it, because that'll get you on the air. So, all right, good luck with that, Robert. Definitely let us know how it goes. I don't have any suggestions on the APRS side, but good luck with that. So, all right, again, I'm Brian, KE7KZH. This is the 9 o'clock net. Two more on this round. Matthew, you're up next. Kilo Mike 7, Bravo Juliet X-ray. How are you doing, Matthew? Please come ahead with the report.
6: Good evening. Good evening. I am ecstatic. I got my license. I think I got it like the week before field day last year. And so I went to the West Seattle Field Day to volunteer, made my first transmission. And for the last year, I've been scrounging free piles on the side of the road, waiting for my antenna parts to manifest. And so last month, I got a bunch of conduit, and I found a local Elmer out here on the island to help me out, give me some old equipment. Let me get some feed line, and I have made it to the 9 o'clock net after listening for a year, transmitting on my Baofeng UV5R. I am in KM7BJX.
8: Oh, you're not getting away that easy. So other than some conduit, how did you build this? Is it what style is it? Do you build like a J-pole? Do you have like a nano VNA? Did you test your SWR? I will say your signal is coming in great there, so whatever you've done is good, but please tell us a little bit more. I usually don't, I try not to do this on the net, but in this case, you've got to tell us a little more, Matthew. Back to you.
6: So got the Baofeng, and My buddy Tim cut me 40 feet of sea line. I don't even know what the connection types are. And then we went to an old radio location, shall we say, and pulled down an old dual band antenna, which the Vashon Island radio clip fabricated, I don't know, 15, 20 years ago. And so it's a little piece of aluminum angle, about 3 inches long, and it's got three little aluminum rods sticking out the top of it. And my buddy Tim started me up the connections. I'm so green at this, I don't even know what style it is. But I ran home today and put that thing on my little three pieces of conduit, which are screwed into concrete on our retaining wall. And his SWR meter was busted. I just plugged in, and by golly, I'm in. So I wish I could tell you more, but I don't even know. KM7, BJX.
1: Hey, well, that's the way to do it. Well, I'm glad you have an Elmer that was able to help you out there and stuff. That is definitely very, very exciting there. So it sounds like kind of pieced together a bunch of things there and stuff. So, all right, well, hey, you know, we say in this hobby sometimes, like, you get the license and then you learn how to use the radio. Some people try to, like, they learn and learn and learn before they take that test. I always say, hey, just take the test, try to pass, and you learn as you go. Try not to break rules. Ask Elmers. And I think that's the perfect way of doing it there. So I was watching, if you don't know, the PSRG, you've been listening for a year, but congrats to your first check-in to the 9 o'clock net. If you head over to psrg.org, look up on the top right hand of the screen, and you'll see the 2-meter voter scope. And so the way this repeater works, and I'm sure you know, but saying for the benefit of others as well, we have multiple receiving stations around the Pacific Northwest here. And, or Puget Sound area specifically, and then they all feed into the Capitol Park Master there where the one transmitter is. So the voter scope shows you which receiver you are hitting with and your signal level and which one is, you know, it's a voting system. So it votes and it chooses the strongest signal, and that's what we end up hearing back out. So you are hitting the Cougar Mountain repeater, the strongest. The maximum is 255 RSSI. And you were hovering right around 248 or so. So very good job there hitting the Cougar input. And signal is sounding great there. So, again, congrats on that. And hope to hear you again more on the net now that you know that you can make it in like gangbusters there. So congrats, Matthew. Very good to make your acquaintance here on the 9 o'clock net. And hope that we'll cross paths again. Catch you down the logbook. So better become a regular now there. So, all right, congrats again. We'll catch you next time there, Matthew. All right, last on this list, we're going to see how Randy is doing. Kilo 7, Tango Quebec, how are you doing tonight, Randy? Please come ahead with the report.
3: I think it may have cut me off. The call is Kilo 7, Tango Quebec. Name is Nick, November India, Charlie Kilowatt. I'll let it drop.
1: While you're dropping, I will say thank you. Yes, it did cut off that first K, and then I went to QRZ to get the first name. So apologies, Nick. I've got you. KK7TQ. All right. Back to you there for a full report.
3: Okay. First time on this net. Actually just found this, node. I'm pretty new to All-Star, but really enjoying it. We've had a lot of lightning the last couple weeks here in the Teton Valley in East Idaho, so the All-Star and Echo Link stuff has about been my only ham radio a lot of evenings. Anyway, did a real quick boat activation up by our local ski hill today. 20 meters did seem so lively, but that's the band we worked, and I will say I was using a Wolf River coil, and I tuned it up on 75 meters and checked onto the local traffic net with it. So the Wolf River coil works okay. I don't know. Seems like a pretty popular coil, but I'll timed out my radio. I'll reserve judgment for now on the coil and report back when I do a few more activations. Anyway, gorgeous weather here today, 60 degrees, it's in the mid-40s now, so with a darn near full moon, so it looks like pretty good hot tubbing weather tonight. Nice to make your acquaintance, Brian. I'll throw it back to Ned, KK7TQ.
9: Hey, good stuff there, Nick. Well, glad you stumbled upon us. I guess I'm not glad that you're having some bad weather and other stuff there, but hey, happy you got on the All-Star there. You have a little bit of a hum on your thing, a little bit of like probably 60 hertz hum there on the background, but no problems there at all. So if you just stumbled upon us, we call this the 9 o'clock net. We do that on this Puget Sound Repeater Group repeater at 9 a.m. and 9 p.m. Pacific time. We also have a daily noon net and a very, very active repeater on top of that. So go ahead and put node 2462 as a favorite or however you keep track of that, and please join us any time there. So, good stuff on the POTA. We have a lot of POTA people that are very active in POTA on this net who do check in as well. One of our educational meetings a couple months ago was all about POTA. That was done by Dean, KG7ODB. And that kind of got the bug in a lot more people to start doing POTA. So you're in good company, and I hope to catch you down the log again another time there. So thanks for the check-in, and have a great night. Oh, yeah, let us know about that Wolf River coil. That does sound interesting. Happy hot tubbing. We'll catch you next time. All right, that was the bottom of this list. I am Brian, KE7KZH. This is the 9 o'clock net on the Puget Sound Repeater Group 2-meter repeater in Seattle, Washington. We're looking to build a new round of check-ins. We're looking for any and all stations. 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
9: 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Who's under that?
13: Kilo, Alpha 7, Alpha Tango Sierra, Andrew.
9: I think another double. I did get Kilo, Alpha 7, Alpha Tango Sierra, Andrew. Who was under that?
14: November 7, Alpha, Alpha, Kilowatt, Wayne.
9: There it is. I think I heard that November the very first time, so thanks for your diligence getting back in there. November 7, Alpha, Alpha, Kilo. Okay, more stations, please.
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9: Out of that, I got Kate. Not sure if there's a double or not, but I got KM7HHA. 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
16: November 6, Quebec, Delta, India, Tom.
9: Good evening, Tom. You're on the list. November 6, Quebec, Delta, India. Anyone else for this round? Please come ahead.
17: Alpha, Kilo, Delta, Mike, Sierra, X-ray, Mark.
9: I got Alpha, Bravo, 6, Mike, Bravo. That's going to be Jeff. And also KD9. I wrote that down wrong. Kilo Delta 9, Mike Sierra X-ray. Anyone else for this round? Please come ahead.
18: Kilo Mike 7, Golf Sierra Golf, this is Graham.
9: And there's Graham tonight, KM7, GSG. Let me draw the line right there. Again, I'm Brian, KE7, KZH. This is the 9 o'clock net. Our Tuesday night net host, 9 p.m. Paul, how are you doing? K7PJP, please come ahead with the report.
19: All right, when the repeater identified itself. It's been a pretty good couple of days. Today I went to see Coyote versus Acme with a couple friends at the Grand Cinema there in Tacoma. First time I'd been there. Nice little theater. Looking forward to seeing more films there. One of my friends is hard of hearing, and they do open captions on Sundays and Wednesdays. So that's kind of cool. Movie was fun. Good. I think I had high expectations, so I'm not saying, oh, it was fantastic. I was hoping, like, the raving that I heard about it when it was supposed to be released a few years back. made it sound like I was, as someone who was a big fan of the old Termite Terrorist era Warner Brothers cartoons, that is, before they, especially like the late 40s, or like mid, early to late 40s, Bob Clampett years in particular. I'm a big fan of those, but, you know, still like stuff, and, you know, obviously the Roadrunner, Wile E. Coyote stuff is great. I don't know. It was fun. If you like the, hope you see it. Yeah, it's been, aside from that, I took a drive out to Alder Lake Dam. I didn't actually go to the dam because I arrived so late in the day that making the trek out there didn't seem warranted, but I'll go back. I started having to deal with a necessary mess in one of my cars, and somehow I ended up detailing my car for several hours. It looks great! So, there's that. And now I've got, like, a bunch of parts and a shopping, online shopping cart. Not mechanical stuff, just like, you know what, that weather stripping looks terrible. It's time to replace it. Things like that. Yeah, it's kind of nice making it look nice and clean after sometimes neglecting it. K7PJP back to him.
11: Yeah, I know how that goes. You're just like, I'm just going to kind of clean this out, whatever. And you're like, maybe I'll just do this. So yeah, 3 hours later, you've got a toothbrush out there. Get every little nook and cranny. And, oh, you've even got some stuff on the list there. Well, congrats on getting that car nice and clean. I bet that feels nice. Almost makes it feel like a brand new car, right? And, the Grand Cinema. I used to go there a number of times back when I lived in Tacoma, but it has been years, probably since around 2001 or so. I'm trying to remember, I'm trying to think, what's the last movie I maybe saw there? I remember I saw Run Lola Run there in like 1998, but I know it's been there since then. But I usually see kind of wacky movies there or something. Anyway, alright, love the Grand Cinema there, it's a good one there, so glad you were able to experience that. You know, we're doing a work event, a morale event, where they rented out a theater in Lincoln Center in Bellevue to see Coyote vs. Acme, but it's going to be on a night where my wife and I are starting some square dance classes, so there's a square dance class that night. Plus, I'm on call 6 a.m. that day and the next day, and the thought of going down there and being there late. Anyway, we'll see. Anyway, I hope to see that movie, though, nonetheless. So glad you gave us a glowing review, and thanks for sharing that tonight. And everyone, of course, Paul will be running the Tuesday Night Net, so stop by 9 p.m. on Tuesday and say hi to Paul. All right, moving right along. Our Monday Night Net host is up next, Microphone Joan, as we call her. KX2CW, scritches to you. What's going on? Please come ahead with the report.
12: Or Professor, as Sean VK3KK says. I think someone else was calling me Professor, too. Forget somebody who it was. They just did it recently, and I thought, oh, that's right, forgot that one. Now I'm imagining if I got involved with CamQuest, I wonder if they keep that one. But anyway, although last Monday was my actual birthday, my friend, my former Rotary president, I was in the Rotary Club. I lived in Redmond, and Kelly was my president. In fact, got me in on a scholarship. Got a scholarship because it's normally really expensive to be in a Rotary Club. Benchmark back then it was like $500 a year, but anyway, I really enjoyed that, and now the Redmond Rousers has been merged into the other Redmond Club and the Bellevue Club. But anyway, but I've only seen Kelly a handful of times, you know, in the ensuing like a decade or so, more than a decade. Let's see, yeah, that would have been about 15 years ago. But anywho. she got wind that it had been my birthday and recently, so she came and visited me and whisked me off to 13 Coins and bought me a birthday lunch. And it was very nice, very nice. But before that, I had had a plan to go to REI and buy a replacement. I caught. I've got, despite all that I bought it used, I was about 4 years old, for $40. But it was super expensive when it was new. It was like $180 or something like that. Maybe $169, which I balked at, but it was a super comfortable cot, which I remembered from REI that I found at the thrift store. Well, I've been sleeping on this thing for over 10 years now, and it is very, very comfortable. And I don't have a bunk bed I can spin, but I noticed that the same cot, which is now called a Wonderland cot, which is normally $250 now, was on sale for $187 for Labor Day. And they had two of them in stock here at the REI flagship store. So before we went to lunch, I brought some of my own money and have been thinking about doing this for the last couple of years. I bought a new one, a replacement. So I'll probably give my old one to Vince, but I've talked long enough. KX2CW, Joan on Broadway, back to net.
9: Well, I don't think I said it yet. Happy birthday to you, almost a week late. You know, I was actually mad at myself. No points for trying, but, you know, I actually have in my personal calendar Joan's birthday, but I didn't really see that or notice it until it was like 11 p.m. on your birthday, and then I was like, it was too late, it was too late. I failed you. But anyway, I'm glad your other friends did not and treated you to a nice lunch there. And yeah, hopefully that REI replacement cot is doable there. That does sound like a good deal. So snag one of those, and hopefully you can get it into your place no problem there. So, all right. Well, hey, thanks for the check-in there, Joan. And, of course, Joan will be running the net 24 hours from now. So stop by tomorrow night. Say hi to Joan and the rest of the hamsters. All right, moving right along here. Ryan, how are you doing tonight? I believe it's VHF. How are you doing tonight? Please come ahead with the report.
20: Yeah, this is KX7VHF. This is Ryan. I had a good day today. The weather was amazing, just beautiful. I was running around with my emergency antenna in my right now. My poor tree that I've been taking the dipole in and up and down. But I think I got it finally in the spot that I want to get it in. So we'll see. I've been running Whisper Death. Death hasn't been super great, at least for me. I'm hoping it just has been good right now. I think I got it in a good position. It's been a good weekend. I hope everyone else is having a good weekend or had a good weekend and has a good week to come. That's all I got. KX7VHF back to net.
9: Hey, well, yeah, hopefully it is in a good spot there. At least the signal there was coming in good. Anyway, good stuff. It sounds like some good work done there. So thank you very much. And actually, you know, I'd written down your call sign incorrectly. I wrote an F instead of an X. It throws me for a loop, and I doubted myself. I heard you say the X, but then I doubted myself. Ah, shame on me. But I remember the VHF part, so I knew it was you. All right. Good stuff there, Ryan. I hope you have a great week coming up, and we'll catch you next time. All right. I am Brian, KE7KZH. This is the 9 o'clock net. Andrew, you're up next. Kilo Alpha 7, Alpha Tango Sierra. Please come ahead with the report.
21: All right. I had a little bit of a distracted day, which means I have a little bit of a winding story here. Started out having fun making some contacts on FTA. Last night made some contacts with Japan. This morning, the United States. And then I realized that my QRZ page was blank. And so I started pulling it out, realized I needed a picture, dug up a picture of my most interesting car, and then realized, right, past year I've been meaning to take it into the shop, has a little bit of the scratches of the paint that I need to get fixed before I can really take it out, because I don't want any opportunity for rust. So, I've decided that tomorrow morning I'm going to call the shop and see if they can make any appointments this week. If you want to see a really interesting car, it is Honda City from Japan. It is a car that was not made or that was not sold in the United States. We got it from a dealership that specializes in imports. It's a great deal of fun to drive. It's a right-hand drive. It is a tiny car. It's a delight to park. I think it's great, and I bet if you take a look at the picture on my URZ page, you will also think it's great, too. This is Alpha 7, Alpha Tango Sierra.
9: I am looking at the picture on your QRZ, and wow, that is the cutest little car ever. I love it. Oh my gosh, that is fantastic. Even if you had to get it imported in. Oh, that's very, very cool. Well, hey, I'm glad you got your QRZ up there. So yeah, now as you're making those FT8 contacts and whatnot, yeah, it's always good when people look you up and can see a little bit about you and a couple pictures and stuff, so... Very cool stuff there. Well, let us know how that goes, and thanks for the check-in there tonight. Happy FT18, and we'll catch you next time there, Andrew. All right, next up, November 7, Alpha Alpha Kilo. How are you doing tonight? Please come ahead with the report.
0: Hello, Brian, and this is Dwayne. November 7, Alpha Alpha Kilo. I'm in the Kirkland area right now, 5 blocks behind, so hopefully they can copy me okay, but my wife and I are in the process of moving. We've lived for a long time in Utah, but we're moving into the Kirkland area, closer to the rest of our family, our son and grandkids. I normally am not on the nighttime net occasionally. I listen a lot more than I transmit, but occasionally I check in at the noontime net, and when they have the announcements, every so often they'll say things coming up and what dates they're on. And several times they've said that and September 19th is Brian's birthday, so I had to check in once and say, I'm not sure who Brian is. I said, my birthday is also September 19th, so he told me that it was you, and you're the Sunday night net host, and so I wanted to take an opportunity to check in and talk to somebody that has the same birthday as me. At least I think that's correct. Is yours on September 19th? Go ahead.
9: Yes, it sure is. We share the Talk Like a Pirate Day. I noticed that Jack, he posted a nice picture on the PSRG discussion group of the events to consider. And I see he added your call sign there. So, we are birthday buddies there. Yeah, back to you, Wayne.
0: Okay, well, I just had to check in and see if I could actually talk to you. I'm just guessing my year of birth is probably older than yours, but I'm curious. I was born in 1954, so we don't have the same year, do we?
9: No, I am a 1980. I think even my dad was born in 1958, so yeah, we've got some years apart here, but hey, same birthday. Back to you for any finals there.
0: Okay, well, it's nice to make your acquaintance and to talk to you and share the same birthday. My son was born in 1980. I figured you were younger than me, but I thought, well, it could be. It's possible. So thanks for letting me check in, and I'll make sure I check in around the 19th and wish you a happy birthday. So back to you. This is N7AAK.
9: Likewise. Yeah, also make sure I check into the net. I'm actually going to be in Astoria for my birthday, because our birthday will be on a Saturday there, so I'll actually be in Astoria with the wife, but yeah, we'll check in, wish each other a happy birthday there, so very, very cool. Well, thanks for taking the time to introduce yourself, and it's always good to have some birthday buddies out there. Love it, love it, and of course we got to talk like a pirate the whole day there, so. Alright, thanks a lot, you have a great night there, Wayne, and good luck on the move over to Kirkland there, so be nice and close there. All right, again, I'm Brian, KE7KZH. This is the 9 o'clock net on the PSRG repeater in Seattle, Washington. Kate, you're going to be up next. Kilo Mike 7, Hotel Alpha. Please come ahead with the report.
2: Hello. Yeah. Oh, man, I remember when all these websites used to do Talk Like a Pirate Day, and I had my Facebook for years set with my language option to pirate. And apparently, in some point between the present and the past, they deprecated all of the language settings that weren't, like, official languages that they had real translations for. So I tried to get on Facebook Marketplace, and I had to give up my Facebook pirate for this, and I can't get it back. I'm stuck never having pirate language settings ever again, and I kind of miss it. Let's see, what do we do today? I read some more comics. It's kind of funny, I got caught up on a couple. That's about it, though. We've been having a nice, chill, fun day. Anyway, Kilo Mike 7, Hotel Alpha, back to that.
9: Oh, wow, I guess I can't do it now anyway, but I would have loved to have seen pirate Facebook. Pirate speak. Yeah, you know, with some AI stuff, it can do some pretty good little translations. You can put in some regular text and make it all pirate speak and stuff, so that's always a lot of fun there. So, yeah, I've for years even, like, when it would be my birthday, I would just post on Facebook and I would just say, Happy National Talk Like a Pirate Day, and those that knew would then respond with Happy Birthday, and those that didn't were confused. All right, good stuff there, Kate, and good luck with the comics and stuff. Sounds like a lot of fun there. Thanks for the check-in. Have a good night. All right, again, we have four more on this round. It's kind of a long round here. So, all right, next up is going to be Tom, November 6th, Quebec, Delta, India. How you doing, Tom, tonight? Please come ahead with the report.
4: Well, good evening, Brian and Annette. I'm doing absolutely spectacularly. I'm coming in to you via the miracle of All-Star. I'm down in Southern California, Ventura, California, down on the beach. And it's finally cooling off. It has been Alabama hot and Alabama humid down here for better part of a week, and it's finally turning back into coastal California. So that's absolutely good news. I'm having a ball with this new All-Star node that I kind of reconstituted a week or so ago. And I just think you got a great net going on. I'm looking at the bubble diagram here, and it's monstrous with people all over the place. And I just appreciate the friendly, welcoming vibe of the whole net. And just want to wish everybody the best for tonight, and hope everybody has a great week. N6QDI.
9: Hey, well, thank you for that. We do. I'm very biased, of course, but we do have a very, very friendly net, very friendly repeater, and the same can't be said. I won't bash anyone, any others, but the same cannot be said about all of that. And We've had a number of stories of people checking in here. Oh, yeah, I checked in, and then, you know, someone was just kind of rude when they were new and didn't know what they were doing, and instead of Elmering, they just kind of chastised or something. And we really try not to do that. Hey, if someone does something that's not quite the right protocol, we try to just guide in the right direction and stuff. We're all here to learn. We have different levels of experience here and stuff, but yeah, we try to be a very welcoming group to all, and we like to have a good time and socialize here and use our radios. Otherwise, well, what's the point there? So, glad you stumbled upon us. Again, a very active repeater. We call this the 9 o'clock net because we do this 9 a.m. and 9 p.m. 7 days a week, and we also have a new net that happens 7 days a week, and a couple other nets on top of that. Very active repeater. So, keep that Node number 2462 as one of your favorites, and please join us anytime. And of course, check out psrg.org is our official website there. And I'll say this on our announcements in a moment, we also have the PSRG discussion group over on Facebook, about 1.4 thousand members, and we have lots of conversations going on over there, and we keep this on going. Alright, thanks so much there, Tom. Your note is sounding great. We'll catch you next time. All right, we're going to stay right there in California here, but shift over to the Bay Area. How are you doing tonight? Alpha Bravo 6, Mike Bravo, please come ahead with the report.
5: Good evening, and thank you for doing the net. Yes, Jeff, AB6MB on San Francisco Bay, where it's 58.6 degrees. We have a cold spell, it looks like. today it was like 75 and sunny.
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0: Good evening, and thank you for doing the net. Yes, GFAB6MB on San Francisco Bay, where it's 58.6 degrees. We have a cold spell, looks like. today it was like 75 and sunny, so it was a pretty nice day. However, this group always has a very good vibe, you know, very nice to people that join, you know, and it makes it very, you know, very comfortable to be on this system. And the Papa system has a similar culture, you know, it's nice to be on there and, you know, welcoming. And I think that's the way ham radio should be. And see here, with that being said, I had the squirrels running around the patio having a great old time. And, you know, I get on a Australian health and welfare net almost every day, and they love to hear about the squirrels, even though they don't have any squirrels there. You know, they have, I can't remember what to say, possums maybe, closest thing, but they love to hear about the squirrels. So anyway, I'm watching, been really into trains lately, and watching, you know, the different trains around the country, and, you know, it's pretty, you know, it's either, if you like trains, you like it. If not, it's kind of like watching paint dry, which was interesting. As a matter of fact, that we had into was not on purpose, was that on the antenna net, we actually had a good discussion on paint and antennas. You know, what paint you can use to paint your antenna, because a lot of paints will have metal in them. If you use the metal, of course, it'll affect your antenna. So we had a nice discussion on that. You know, it's funny, I never would have thought about talking about painting and antennas. And, it was very informative. So I, you know, that's something about the net, always learn something new. So with that, and I'd like to invite everybody to the antenna net on Friday nights at 7 p.m. on the Papa system. And just go to my QRZ page, which is Alpha Bravo 6 Mike Bravo, AB6MB. And it'll tell you to scroll down, and there'll be a bunch of different ways to get in. All Star, D Star, P25, what's another big one that, Echoing too. So anyway, with that, I'll turn it back to Nick. Thanks again, AB6MB.
1: Yeah, that Papa system is very friendly as well, and very impressive the number of ways. If you have any type of ham radio, digital modes there, All Star, Echo Link, D Star, P25, like you said, you can get into that net. I think that's very, very cool. You've got that bridge in there for all of those different modes. Very, very cool. So, again, I'll just reiterate, 7 p.m., the antenna net on the Papa system with Alpha Bravo 6 Mike Bravo, and that is 7 p.m. Pacific time there. So, and his call sign for the QRZ, if you want some of those links, again, it's Alpha Bravo 6 Mike Bravo. Thanks so much, Jeff, and, I think that's funny. I used to think about the fact that Australia did not have squirrels, because they even exist, I mean, all over this continent, Europe. I saw squirrels in China. They seem to be everywhere, but I guess not Australia. I wonder if they're in Africa. Anyway, probably not Antarctica. All right. Thanks so much, Jeff. We will catch you next time. All right, two more on this round. Next up, Kilo Delta 9, Mike Sierra X-Ray. Mike, I didn't catch your name, and I should have promoted your QRZ, so give me your name, and please come ahead with the report.
2: So, Kilo Delta 9, Mike Sierra X-Ray. Mark is my name. How are you, Brian? And I hope everything's going well. I've been listening tonight, and

0: I can remember back in the 60s, we were putting up slope V antennas in Nam and using PRC-10s. So that was a good reminiscing, because those antennas really work. And people don't realize how the slope V really works, and it's highly directional. But the PRC-10s, we did well with that. So that's a good memory right there. And finally, for all your new hams out there, I know this one always has a lot of new hams out there on the W9ATG.org. That's whiskey9@tanglegolf.org website, which is a website for our club. We have a numerous podcast out there, and we're coming out with one every week now. And there's one on there that I think everybody would understand and like is digital. It talks about the FT8, FT4s, the APR, about a lot of different things that are digital. So, sitting there, it's a little bit entertaining, and it's very educational, all the stuff we put on there. So, take a listen to it. It's a good resource for you guys. And, it's open to 24/7, so that's a resource you can get. Anyway, Brian, back to you, and thanks a lot for calling me. This is Mark, KD9NFX.
1: Oh, yeah, hey, good stuff. Thanks for jogging my memory. So I apologize for forgetting who you were when I was first introducing you there. Yes, the podcast and stuff, that's very good stuff. So that sounds like your latest episode. It will be some digital. And, very, very cool stuff there, and I'm glad that you are working on some projects there that are spreading the ham radio love and teaching people at the same time, and hopefully creating some excitement and buzz around some of these technologies. But you did one on the, net control specifically and other stuff. So, very, very cool stuff. Well, thank you for that check in there tonight, and I hope you have a great night. We'll catch you next time there. And now, the bottom of the list, the last but not least on this round, is Graham. How are you? Kilo Mike 7, Golf Sierra Golf. Please come ahead with the report.
2: Thank you, Brian. And I'm hoping you're hearing me okay on the. I'm not looking right at the rotoscope right now. And my signal is down in the basement. Walking up what is turning it out to be my shack, so I'm thinking that there should be a signal improvement there, but it's quite the adventure this past week. I was out in the yard Wednesday, and literally took a dive right into the pavement, and my foot was just hurting like crazy. I thought, well, it's still showing some bruising and swelling. I thought, maybe I better go to the urgent care and have to take a look at it. They took some x-rays with my foot and my rib cage. Rib cage is sore, but nothing there. But the foot is a hairline fracture. They fitted me with a boot today. So, I get to clunk around with this boot for the next few weeks, and I can take it off when I go to bed, but I'm not going to be doing too much driving unless it's absolutely necessary. I just want to say radio waves to Joan for what she was covering earlier, but she also is now on 100 milliwatts. The 200 milliwatts is still taking the receiver there. So, radio waves. Radio waves are still anyway. my daughter was here over the weekend and got to hang out. Just do our equivalent of rag chewing. Non ham related stuff, because she rolls her eyes every time I talk about this obsession of mine. Also, when I was at the examining room in the hospital, in the urgent care, the attendant's sort of slight accent, turned out she was Mexican, so I'm talking with her in Spanish. That's another one of my obsessions, languages. Other than that, just kind of chilling here, getting ready for the work week. Other than that, I just want to...
1: Uh-oh, Graham, we lost you. Are you still there?
2: Yeah, maybe my button timed out my Balfang. I'm sitting here talking to the Balfang. How much did you miss?
1: Maybe 10 seconds there, and then I wait about 10 seconds and then called back out. Back to you.
2: Yeah, I'm talking on this Balfang. Looking at, and I'm drooling when I look at some of these HT units. I don't think I'm ready quite yet for a base station. I need to get this, what's happening for a shack, organized. What passes for a desk is actually like a cocktail table. So I've got my HF, and I've got a couple of stands for scanners and the Balfang bedding. But no, other than that, I look at QSC magazine and On the Air, and I see these ads for Kenwood and ICOM units, and yeah, I'm drooling. Other than that, Cable Mike 7, Gulf Sierra Gulf, back to you.
1: Hey, everyone is ready for a base station, and sometimes, you know, maybe if you buy it, that's the motivation to figure out the rest. I mean, even my base station, you know, it's a mobile unit for 2 meter 440, and I actually just have it over on this side, and there's a microphone extension cable, so then I can just run that over to where my desk actually is, so even if the radio isn't super close, I can still sit there, or I could just roll the chair over and, you know. But anyway, all right, well, good luck drooling over the other radios. In the meantime, the Balfang. Your signal did, I think you were moving around a little bit when you were talking. It faded a little bit there, but then it came back in pretty strong there. So waves to your daughter, and we're like-minded here, so maybe if she doesn't get the ham radio obsession, we do, so no worries there. So good luck on that foot. Sounds like a hairline fracture there. Hopefully that boot makes it, it protects it there and stuff, even if that means driving will be a little difficult there. So let us know how it goes there. Good luck with that, and we will catch you next time. All right, so at the bottom of the list, I am Brian, KE7KZH. This is the 9 o'clock net on the PSRG repeater in Seattle, Washington. I'm going to go ahead and read some announcements real quick. I pulled these over from the Facebook page that we have called the Puget Sound Repeater Group Discussion Group, or PSRG Discussion Group, I guess. If you search for it, you better use the acronym, so I better say it that way, the PSRG Discussion Group. It has about 1.4 thousand members here, and it is a private group. If you're on Facebook and not a member, just do a quick search for that, and one of the administrators will let you in after you request. Jack, KI7RMU, keeps a pinned topic under the, what is it called? The featured section there, that pinned topic called Events to Consider. And he also actually posted a nice graphic of this in the regular discussion side of it. So I will read some future events from this. Let me reset. All right, of course, the first thing we have here is a couple of recurring events that happen on Saturdays. The first is the Radio Club has their open house, 10 a.m. to 2 p.m. Then, of course, every Saturday evening is the Simplex Net that is in the Puget Sound area. So it's the Simplex Net on 146.56 at 8 p.m. Pacific time every Saturday. It's really cool to see who you can talk to on VHF without a repeater in between. All right, Bumper Shoot is coming up, Labor Day weekend, September 5th and 6th, over there at the Seattle Center. So, of course, Monday, September 7th, is Labor Day. Port Townsend is having their Wooden Boat Festival, as they do every year, September 11th through 13th. More information at woodenboat.org. All right, Thursday, September 17th is a big one here. This will be NoonNet number 2500. I do have on good authority there will be door prizes, so that means if you check in, even if it's just a quick I.O., you will be entered to win a prize there at the end, and you will be contacted if you are that winner. So you need to check in to be entered into that, but you don't have to be there when the winners are drawn. That usually happens later. So, all right, make sure you check that out. Again, Thursday, September 17th, noon net. September, of course. Right after that, as we mentioned, September 19th is Talk Like a Pirate Day. Arr! That is my birthday, and Wayne, November 7th, Alpha Alpha Kilo, also has that birthday. So, say happy birthday to us with pirate speak, please. All right, October 4th is Tour de Forest Rally over in Shelton. More information at AmericanRallyAssociation.org. And, of course, that same day, Sunday, October 4th, is National CB Radio Day, 10-4, good buddy. Hi, hi. All right, Saturday, October 10th, is the Kitsap KCARA Swap Meet. So if you've missed some of the others, or you just can't get enough of swap meets, and especially over there on the peninsula, that might be more conducive to some of our members here. So check out the Kitsap KCARA Swap Meet, Saturday, October 10th. Let me reset. And then Monday, October 12th is Indigenous Peoples Day. Right after that, Thursday, October 15th, National Shakeout. More information at shakeout.org. Be ready for those earthquakes. I got a nice little app on my phone that gives me a warning, but we'll talk about that more as we get closer to that date. The same day, Thursday, October 15th, as Shakeout Day, is also National Hagfish Day. So shake out your hagfish, people. All right, Jamboree on the Air / Internet, so it's J-O-T-A and J-O-T-I. That'll be October 16th through 18th. It's the world's largest radio scout event. And there will be a special Jamboree on the Air Saturday, October 17th, 10 a.m. to 2 p.m. It's always a lot of fun. Talk to some of the scouts. There's a lot of third-party traffic, and we end up with a lot of new, young ham radio operators after that event. It's always a ton of fun there. All right, Veterans Day, Wednesday, November 11th, followed by the Repeater Roundabout. The Repeater Roundabout will be held November 14th and 15th. The Repeater Roundabout is something kind of unique. I haven't heard of this happening in other geographical areas, but normally contests, repeaters are a no-no. In this case, the repeater is what it's all about. So we encourage everyone to get out there and talk on other repeaters. Maybe you just hang out on the PSRG, and we love that, but hey, get out there on some other repeaters, talk to some other people, and even just know which other repeaters can you hit. How is your signal coming in there? It's always good to know that stuff. So again, Repeater Roundabout, November 14th and 15th. If you missed any of that, or there's a couple of future events here as well, please, again, head over to the PSRG Discussion Group over on Facebook. Most of these events also get replicated directly over to psrg.org as the event nears. All right, I'm Brian, KE7KZH. This is 9 o'clock net. And let's go ahead and just see if we can get another round of check-ins going on. I'm looking for any and all stations. 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
4: 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D.Y.E.C.R.U. Joseph, White, I.O.
1: All right, D-Y-H-C-R-U, Joseph, I-O. Thanks for being patient there. I saw you connect a little while ago. Waves to you. I hope all is well. And then, let's see, Jonathan, K-0-X-O, you were in there as well, correct? Okay, maybe not. There's a double or a triple going on, and I'm not sure what I heard there other than Jonathan. So, if you were in that, please come back. Call sign in first name.
5: W0XO, I'm sorry, I didn't hear that. W0XO, Jonathan. I did hear you in there. Thought I was going crazy. All right, W0XO Jonathan, I've got you. I think there were others as well, but all stations, please come ahead.
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5: 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You are on the list. More stations, please. All right, let's run these four on this list. Jonathan, how are you doing on this fine evening? Whiskey Zero X-Ray Oscar, please come ahead with the report.
9: Howdy, this is Jonathan, W0XO in Everett, and thanks for doing the net tonight. I am working on a display case for a friend who sells jewelry in it or something, necklaces or something, but yeah, it broke and the hinges are all broken down, so I'm kind of putting it back together and fixing it for him, and it's perfect weather for that, just chilling out. This is when the weather starts getting good in the Pacific Northwest for this Iowan. I immigrated here from Iowa and Minnesota back in the late 80s, and I just love this cool, the cool nights, and I love the weather out here. Got a little bit of work to get done on the roof of this workshop before it starts raining, but I think I'll have a little bit of time between having broken my leg on my birthday back in June, and it's just starting to recover, so I think I'm going to be able to get up there. Anyway, thanks for doing the net again. Oh, and best regards to everybody on the PSRG. This is Jonathan, W0XO in Everett, 73.
5: Hey, good stuff there. Yes, definitely a good time for that display case. Yeah, like, I think some rain is coming there, so we'll see, though. Got some rain this past weekend. I was at Friday, and even Saturday it rained a bunch, and like the weather app was like, nope, just cloudy, and boy, howdy, did it rain. All right, well, good stuff there, and good luck rebuilding that thing and taking care of that roof. And glad that the leg is getting a little better after that fracture there. So, all right, good stuff, Jonathan. Thanks for the report. All right, next up, Cody, how are you doing tonight? I should almost say, where are you tonight? Alpha Golf 7 Lima Rodeo, please come ahead with the report.
10: Hey, Brian. Well, I am over in Leavenworth. I've been here for most of the week, but I'll be heading home tomorrow, and I'll have my APRS running, of course. Yeah, I had a good time over here. It was a little bit smoky until yesterday, and then the wind picked up like crazy and kind of blew it all out, so it was actually fairly clear today. But it has kind of cooled off now. But, and I'll be heading home tomorrow afternoon, and then I've got some more projects to work on when I get home, if my parts have been delivered, that is. But yeah, that's all I got for now. 73, everyone. AG70R, back to that.
5: Well, hey, glad it wasn't too smoky over there, and the wind blew it out there. I love spending this little time in Leavenworth. I've been there for about 2 years and stuff, but yeah, wife and I like going out there and stuff. So, very, very cool. We'll travel home safely, and again, check out Alpha Golf 7 Lima Rodeo on APRS tomorrow to track the travels there. That's always a lot of fun there. So, all right, travel safe there, and good luck on that next project. I hope those parts are there, and I'd love to hear about it in a future report there. So, thanks for the report there tonight, Cody. Have a great night. All right, two more in this round. Kelly, how are you tonight? KE0JBV, please come ahead with the report.
11: Hello from Kelly, KE0JBV in Rochester, Minnesota. Well, I don't have too much to report except we had our cat to the vet, cost us over $400, but she's doing really good now. She had just a little problem. healthier than we thought she was, so she's about, I don't know, 8 to 10 years old. We don't know exactly, of course, but, yeah, happy about the cat being healthy. I don't know. I don't know if there's any more cat lovers out there, but, yeah, we really love our baby. Me and my wife love this cat. Anyway, back to Ned from KE0JBV.
5: You are with friends here, for sure. Lots of cat lovers, dog lovers. I myself have a 9-pound Japanese Harlequin house rabbit, free roam, who, he's running over to me right now. He heard his name. I call him Chubby Chamali. He's a big old guy, but he's really friendly. So we love our furry friends. We call them station managers around here. Yeah, that's pretty much the joke that we usually say. So we'll be like, oh, how's the station manager? And we're referring to the furry friends there. So, hey, glad your kitty is doing well and not too bad of a vet bill. And so, yeah, I hope that continues there. So, all right, thanks so much there, Kelly. Join us anytime. We love getting the night owls on the East Coast joining us over here in Seattle. So, join us anytime there. All right, and last, over to Chicago we go now. How are you, Amy? KB9IQX. Please come ahead with the report.
7: Well, good evening, Brian. Thank you for doing the net. Good evening to everybody on the net. Glad to hear that Kelly's cat is on the mend. Yay. I'm doing pretty... Well, first of all, I want to say what an amazing world we live in where we have a National Hagfish Day. How about that? Anyway, I'm doing all right. This is actually probably going to be my last transmission on this node, on this noisy old node, because I am flying back to Seattle tomorrow. So, yeah, I think, you know, after this net ends-ish, I'm going to shut this node down, and, yeah, that'll be it. That'll be it for now. I was working steadily on a new all-star node the week and a half-ish that I've been here. And I put it all together. I wired it. I soldered all the little fiddly bits together. Put it all together. It looked good. Put in the SD card. Booted it up. And, lo and behold, I think what I did is I dragged a bad Raspberry Pi board with me here to Chicago for that node because, yeah, I tested it on another piece of equipment there, and the Ethernet didn't work, the Wi-Fi didn't work, even the USB ports didn't work, so it was somehow unhappy. It boot up, though. So, anyway, and I didn't want to transplant the board from this node because this node is going to have a different life as also as another all-star node. So, anyway, but that's all right. I'll be bringing back that new node with me, tinker on it a little in Seattle, and hopefully when I'm back here in December, it'll be crystal clear, beautiful audio. It'll be a perfect node. Perfect in every way. I hope everybody had a good weekend, and we'll enjoy being back in RF land in 24 hours. KB9IQX.
5: Oh, the Raspberry Pi board is bad after all that. Okay, well, hopefully you can get that swapped out and stuff. You know, I still credit you for suggesting using the, what is it, the Raspberry Pi 3A instead of the 3B. A little bit smaller footprint, a little bit lower power consumption. But it was kind of funny. We must have been frequenting the same online bulletin board systems and stuff and forums and stuff because I ran across you in a forum mentioning that. And I was like, that's a great idea. And I went and bought two Raspberry Pi 3As. I'm glad I did, because boy howdy, have people seen the prices of Raspberry Pis lately? They have just gone through the roof. So those of you that have them, utilize them or sell them to a friend for cheap. It's got an extra, well, the prices are out there, so. All right, well, hey, safe travels back home. Be excited to hear you back in RF land, and we will catch you then. So, all right, have a great night there, Amy, and we'll catch you next time. All right, that was the bottom of the list. I am Brian, KE7KZH. This is the 9 o'clock net on the PSRG repeater. Let me just reset. I'll take a quick turn, and then we'll see if there's any more check-ins there. So, yes, I am Brian. I'm at my QTH in Marysville, Washington. Had a pretty good weekend. My parents have been in town, or they were in town since Wednesday evening. My dad had his 50th high school reunion from Roosevelt High School there in Seattle. Roosevelt Rough Riders there. I think we probably have some other people. Even there might be even someone listening right now that went to Roosevelt there. Anyway, so 50th reunion. And then my mom was actually, she graduated, I guess this would be her 49th, but, you know, so she was 1 year younger, graduating from Roosevelt High School. So she was up as well, and I think there, they said it was about 100, 150 people showed up to it, and unfortunately, none of the people that he was really good friends with and wanted to see, none of them showed up, but there were some people, he remembered them, but maybe didn't really have any classes with them, and then some other people, of course, that he's like, I have no recollection of you, period. That's just kind of how that goes there, so... anyway, they had a good time. They had an event on Thursday and then another on Saturday. And then they did take off this morning, driving back to Utah there. They moved down there about 2 years ago. And then my dad is KE7KZI, so he is a ham radio person, too. And then Friday what happened was, I had two sets of aunts and uncles come to my house and then two aunts from the other side of the family. Kind of a mini family reunion, barbecued up, or grilled, sorry, I'm sure I used my term correctly, grilled up some hamburgers, hot dogs, and a bunch of other fixings and good stuff, and luckily the weather was nice, and we were able to just kind of hang out on the back porch, and kind of grew late, we all hung out for many, many, many hours into the evening there, the late evening, so... yeah, it's good to see a bunch of family there, and some of them I'm going to see, my aunt and uncle, they live in Forks, Washington. I'm actually going to be out there in about 2 weeks with my string quartet. I guess every year Forks has a Twilight Festival. The Twilight books and movies, of course, take place in Forks, Washington. And my quartet, we did a candlelight concert there, I think it was less than 3 years ago. And they asked us back to play this year, so we're doing two different events on Saturday. And so playing a bunch of music from Twilight, but string quartet. Think like Bridgerton version or whatever of like Twilight songs and stuff like that. It's kind of funny because I have not read the books, and I've seen a couple of the movies. Not a big fan, but hey, people go nuts for it, and I'm happy to be part of that. They have a lot of fun there, and I enjoy playing music for people who enjoy hearing the music there. Let me reset. So, yeah, I will see my aunt and uncle when we go out there again in a couple weeks. Yeah, let's see, is there anything else going on this weekend? I think that was mostly, yeah. Had a nice wedding gig yesterday in Snohomish, and oh my gosh, I showed up at 4 p.m. and it was pouring! And then that storm system passed, and the wedding went on at 5 o'clock with just kind of actually sunny skies. So they kind of lucked out there. If their wedding were an hour earlier, it would have been a little bit of a disaster there. So worked out for them just fine there. So, all right, that's all I got. I'm on call for work Monday through Thursday this week, and we'll have some really early mornings and whatnot. So I'll be trying to get to bed shortly after this here tonight here. So, all right. I'll send it back to myself, KE7KZH. All right, yes, I'm Brian, KE7KZH. This is the 9 o'clock net on the PSRG repeater in Seattle, Washington. We're looking to see if we have any other new check-ins tonight or rechecks for the 9 o'clock net. Please come ahead.

0: All right, nothing heard. We did have a good net tonight, so I do want to thank all the checkeringers tonight for making it a great net. Without you, it wouldn't be much of a net. 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More information about our group can be found at psrg.org. And of course, check out the PSRG discussion group over on Facebook. We have been running these 9 o'clock nets for well over 30 years. And we said it's a great chance to test your radio equipment. Because remember, if you don't test your equipment, we can't hear you. So with that, I'll officially close the net here at 10:24 p.m. Pacific time and return it back to regular repeater use. Again, I'm Brian, KE7KZH. Thank you all, and 73.
1: About that, but I'll keep it good. But anyway, it's good net. KJ7, yeah, so.

0: doesn't like it when I sit on the floor, because when I unkey it, here it is.
1: Yeah, you've got a little noise on your signal there, Sean, and I'm looking at the Voterscope. It's a little bit weak. Yeah, it's not true. It sounded like when you're in your laundry room that one day when you were coming in there. Usually it was a little bit stronger, I think, when you're in your apartment. And then, just FYI, I'm looking at the screen, and Jeff may have disconnected by now, but maybe he has a tendency of coming back, so I'll just leave it there. KE7, KZH.
0: Okay, thanks for that. Yeah, I probably have to rearrange the wires on the antennas again, because last time I caught them kind of jumbled too close to each other, and that might be what's doing it, too. So, I'll straighten that out tomorrow. But thank you. KJ7, ESM.

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3: 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Actually, I wasn't looking for an early. I was trying to see what's happening with my radio. And I guess I can transmit, but at this point I can't receive. 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But thanks, Dan, for trying to help out. 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

Good morning, this is KK7RDW, opening up the Puget Sound Borders Net for the very last day of August, August 31st, 2006. My name is Roger, my QTH is the western edge of Magnolia in Seattle, Washington, USA, here on planet Earth. The Borders Net provides a service to mariners around Puget Sound and on the Salish Sea, and it operates daily on the Puget Sound Repeater Group, WW7PSR, on Capitol Hill at megahertz of 146.96 and PL of 103.5. Now, this net is open to all licensed hams. If you would like to check in, please respond when I ask for visitors, which I will do after we complete our roll call. Before I begin the morning roll call, is there any priority traffic? Please come now.

0: 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Please respond with your call sign, your first name, your location, and if you have one, the name of your boat. We're interested in reports of your local weather conditions, local wind and sea state reports, any unusual crew reports, and of course any other items of interest to the other members of the net. So let's begin by heading south down to Tacoma. Alec, we're going to kick it off with you as we like to do with KF7AZV.
1: Good morning, Roger, and thank you. And good morning to everybody else, all you sea creatures out there. This is Alec, Kilo Foxtrot 7, Alpha Zulu Victor. I am located in Tacoma, 1 mile south-southwest of the Sea of Foss waterway. Sailing vessel is, well, blank for now. We'll find a new vessel soon. All right, the weather down here is 55 degrees Fahrenheit. The pressure is 1,016 millibars and dropping. It is completely overcast right now. I'm definitely going to say it's marine layer. All the clouds have that kind of soft airbrushed look to them, so I don't think they're actual clouds. As far as the wind goes, we've got 5 knots out of the northeast. The buoy down on the water says 2 knots out of the east, though, so a little bit different down on the water. We've received no precipitation in the last 24 hours, but it is still in the forecast, so hopefully that comes around and gives us plenty of rain. Not too much too quick. It's probably not good on top of all the dry soil elsewhere. And as far as the tides go, we're basically at high tide right now. I believe that was actually at 7:35 this morning, with a magnitude of 10.8. Currently it's at 10.4, and it is dropping down to 2.9 feet. It will be there at 13:33 local, followed by a high at 19:43. Actually, correction, that will be a magnitude of 10.8. I don't know what the current magnitude was, but the high at 19:43 will be 10.8, and the next low will be at 02:16 in the middle of the night. And as far as critters go, our dog gave us a huge scare. I'll drop for just 1 second. She definitely has a nerve sheath tumor, which is caused the muscle, her jaw muscle on the left side of her face to atrophy. And then starting a few weeks ago or so, the right side of her face has started to completely go. Her ear droops to the side, she can't blink anymore, she drools and stuff like that, her mouth hangs low. And yesterday she quit eating food, absolutely refusing everything, food, water, everything like that. I actually got to the point where I was calling for an at-home euthanasia, scheduling an appointment for that. Then out of nowhere, out of the blue, she decided to drink an entire bowl of water. She ate some rice that I tried to get her to eat, and she had her breakfast from that morning, and she has gone back to completely fine. So, not sure what the little blip was, but she's doing good, and I'm very happy about that. Give your dogs a hug today, and have a good one. This is KF7AZV.
0: Well, Anna, thank you for your report regarding Fido, and I hope that it works out just fine. We had a similar experience many, many years ago with our first Samoyed, and he was like 11 years old and not doing well, and so Sydney, we thought, huh, I've got to find a veterinarian, so we looked for one, well, all of a sudden, as soon as he heard the word veterinarian, he perked up, and all of a sudden, was out on his feet and marched around like a soldier, and got a good another year out of him after that. Next up, we have a Bob at WA9BZE.
2: Good morning, Roger, and thanks for running the net this morning. This is Bob, WA9BVE, over here on the western shore of Camino Island, but we have a very different weather picture. The sky's got some very thin, cirrus clouds that look like the kind that are going to evaporate in 10 minutes. We do have a fog bank out there on the Admiralty Inlet. I don't hear any foghorns at the moment, but I'm sure they're going to be hearing, they'll be coming in. Bright sunshine here, though, so apparently those clouds are so thin they're not affecting the sun. Temperature is a chilly 53 degrees. We're definitely on that long, slow slide into winter. The wind is out of the north, what wind there is. I got it pegged as northeast, and I don't see any wind at all right now. So, and there hasn't been any rain since back on the 23rd. Well, that's not true. I just didn't record it there for a while. Barometers at 10:14 and falling, and that's 29.95 inches of mercury. I don't have any critters yet this morning, so it's back to you then, Roger. 73, WA9BB.
0: Yes, it is always surprising how the weather can be so different at different ends of the Puget Sound. Next up would be Mary at KT7CNQ. Mary's been out for a few days and off doing something interesting somewhere, I'm sure. Let's try it for Jack. Let's go across that Canadian border. Jack, are you with us at this morning at BE7DFJ?
3: Good morning, Roger, and yes, I'm here. BE7DFJ, Jack in Victoria, where we can mimic what Bob said. It's basically cloudy here. There's a few blue patches, etc., but right now it's cloudy. Temperature's 54. The barometer's at 1015 and falling. The humidity's up about 96%. The wind is from the north, showing here about 1 mile an hour or so, so it's pretty light. And the visibility is about 10 miles or so. Looking south, you can't see anything past about towards Race Rocks, and you can't see the Olympics or anything else. And forecast for today is a mix of sun and cloud, and mostly that, and a high of about 70 if it gets that far. So not too bad. In the next couple of days, show we're going to get showers. So we'll see how all that works out. But back to you, Roger. Everybody have a great Monday. The 70 update.
0: Thank you for the report from Victoria. Jack, always look forward to hearing from our friends north of the border. And believe me, they are our friends. The next up would be Commodore Bob, but I believe he may be somewhere off doing something really fun. But let's give him a call. N7DOF.
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0: Thank you for the report from Victoria. Jack, always look forward to hearing from our friends north of the border. And believe me, they are our friends. The next up would be Commodore Bob, but I believe he may be somewhere off doing something really fun. But let's give him a call. N7DOF. We're going to have to wait a little while to hear back from Commodore Bob, so let's try for Commodore Tim at KE7GCP, who's returned recently from faraway places.
1: Good morning, Roger and Lynette. This is KE7GCP, and the QTH is Bellevue in Maiden Bower Bay. We've got beautiful, really blue sky for about 90% of it, and a little bit of those airbrush clouds, as Alex mentioned. 57 degrees on the way there, I think 76 barometer, 29.93 and falling. Humidity is around 87%. Good to be back. My trip home took 40 hours, three different flights, and if anybody has an Apple Watch that records your standing time, I got up Sunday morning at 4-something in Doha. And by the time I got home at 8 o'clock last night before I went to bed, I had 29 hours of standing time out of the possible 32 hours that you could have had. So they're long trips. But anyway, great project. We've completed one project, getting ready to start another. So I did my orientation and training for the staff. And just had a really super trip. The project we finished is somewhat of a model. Over 200,000 trees were planted, 10,000 acres put into irrigation, and really a very outstanding project. It was just under $1 million. Anyway, no critters, just, I guess, squirrels, and the motor vessel name is Melody, KE7GCD.
0: Well, congratulations, and we do salute you on that, Tim. That's a tremendous project. And as for the airline flight, it reminds me of my flight. I'm coming back from Southern Africa one time. It was 43 hours after missing a flight and doing some other things out there. Those are the tough ones. Well, let me do a quick station identification. This is KK7RDW. It's Roger. I am the net controller this morning for the Puget Sound Birders Net. And next, let's move over to Vic. He's at KB7GL.
2: Yep, good morning, Roger, and that is where I am. This is KB7GL. Name is Vic. QTH is South Kirkland Motor Vessel Shasta. And we're starting out with a pretty nice day. It looks like the fences came down around Capitol Hill and the blue skies escaped, because we've got a lot of them right now. We've got a few scattered clouds up there, but it's mostly wall-to-wall blue. And it looks like it's going to be a pretty nice day before things start to turn. The temperature is currently 55 degrees. There's about 2 knots of wind out of the north-northwest right now. And the barometer has been on a steady, slow decline. Flattened out about 3 or 4 hours ago, currently sitting at 29.94. Solar numbers are not great. The solar flux is barely over 100 right now. It's sitting at 107. And the propagation kind of reflects that. There's not much geomagnetic storming activity either. The levels are way below the G1 level, so there's not much of that going on either. As I've mentioned in the past, I use FT8 as a barometer because that's the most popular mode out there. So if anybody's on anything, they're on that. And it's a good indicator of what's happening worldwide. And right now, there's just hardly anything going into Europe and Africa, and really not much into the Pacific. A lot of stuff in the U.S., because it's close, but the propagation just doesn't look all that great. Everybody have a good Monday. This is KB7GL.
0: Well, good morning, Vic, and thank you for the report from the Children of Spaceland. Laura, you'll be up next. It'll be your turn at KE78IP.

0: morning, Roger and the net. This is KU7HIP. Name is Laura. Sailing vessel is ready dock 58 is South North Beach. Where this morning we have lots of blue sky. We also have some scattered thin high cirrus. The wind here is about 6 knots and it's trending north. And looking to the north, visibility on the sound is pretty good. The sea state is probably a light chop. And no further this morning. This is KU7HIP.
1: Well, no critters other than your trusty four-footed friend, I'm sure. Okay, Henry, let's go up to Fort Townsend. How is it at W1HKS?
2: Good morning, Roger and Nanette. This is W1HKS. My name is Henry, Northwest Fort Townsend, no boat. This morning we have high-thin scattered cloud with a lot of blue sky. At the moment, no wind, no rain, and no rain in the forecast. Temperature is 55. Overnight low was 52. We're looking for a high of 65. Pressure is 29.905 inches, and that's 1014 millibars. Enjoy your Monday and have a great week. 73 W1HKS.
1: Well, thank you for that report from Fort Townsend. And next is to wander down to Blakely Harbor. Kim, it's your turn at K7IM.
3: Well, good morning, Roger, and everybody else who's listening on the net from the north shore of Blakely Harbor. This is Kim K7IM, sailing vessel Francis Lee, motor vessel Whitecap. It is only, let me just take a look here and see, because it changes quickly. Right now, we've got 56 degrees. The AQI is up to 47, which doesn't make any sense because it looks fairly clear out there. A barometer is 1013.4. We've got mainly blue skies, but we've got some really thin white clouds, very much like the ones that Bob pointed out earlier. We've got 3 visiting sailboats and 3 visiting motorboats in the harbor. Cheers, everybody. K7IM.
1: Well, Tim, thank you for that report from Blake. Probably getting close to time where I thought we had a go toss an anchor down at Blakely Harbor. It's always just a pleasant place to anchor up. Thank you for that report. Mary called in early, I believe, at N7LRE. No, she was checking the radio. That's what she was doing. I bet she's still there. Mary, are you there at N7LRE?
4: Good morning, Roger and Annette. This is N7LRE. Yes, I am still here. Via Echo Link. Temperature here is 56 degrees, and we have clear blue sky overhead. Looking out over the sound, however, it's hazy looking up the sound, and we have, did Alec call it the airbrushed clouds? Because that's what I see over the sound. And Laura reported wind, but I'm not seeing any evidence of wind here, just a mile or two north of her, but I'm kind of protected too, so maybe that's it. And my problem with my radio, I have a Yaesu, Yaesu FT65, and I've got to check out the manual. Apparently I have something locked so I can transmit, but I can't receive. So that's the next thing on my list to figure out what I have wrong there. And listening to Kim's return flight from Africa, I remember my first trip to Tanzania, getting to Amsterdam, and then discovering I was only halfway to Tanzania. Surprising how far away Africa actually is. Anyway, and Kim, thanks for all the work you do. That's wonderful service. And Roger, thank you for doing the net. 73 is all. And Kevin Ellery.
1: 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For the station identification, this is KK7RDW, it's Roger.
5: I'm your net controller for Monday morning. And next up would be David at K7OE.

0: well know David, but next we would have Commodore Phil, and since we are pretty much all having a blue sky overhead day and we're all getting set to get out there and enjoy it, well, let's just check back with Commodore Phil and see if it's still all the same there. K7, PJC.
1: Well, good morning, K7 PJC Phil, located high up on North Capitol Hill, sailboat EOS. Everybody's clocks are way off, people, in the background. Well, I'm looking out over Lake Union in the Sound. It's, yes, Cabo meter does say it's 100% Cabo. And I look out there and it is blue. And the moon is quite bright this morning, too, and it's about at a, gosh, what a 35 degree azimuth up there off to the west. Let's see, barometer 57 degrees, and I'm sorry, thermometer 57 degrees. Barometer dropped like a rock to 2997 rocket, that is. And there is some wind out there, 10 to 12 from the north out at West Point, and to that. To Zimbabwe Kim, I'm looking at, and I'm holding, a banknote from the Reserve Bank of Zimbabwe, back from 2008, and it is a $100 trillion note. It was real currency, and I'm happy to share that fortune with him anytime. So there you go. Get out there and enjoy it. K7 PJC.
0: Well, Phil, $100 trillion in Zimbabwe. That's probably worth about a nickel or something, I suppose. Okay. Let's see that someday. It'd be fun to see. Phil, thank you for your report. I'm sure glad it's blue sky over Capitol Hill. I'd be disappointed if it weren't. Doug, it'd be your turn now. Where are you at K7 PR?
2: Good morning, Roger. Good morning, everyone. K7 PR. Name is Doug Sibyl and Bitter. And this morning I'm about a mile north of downtown Suquamish, outside of Miller Bay, and looking right back across at you, I think, Roger. This morning, a little bit of high overcast and some marine out over the sound, but I can see all the way to Seattle. Blowing about, 5 knots out of the south here. And it looks like it's going to be an absolutely fabulous day. Temperature here is about 58 degrees, and I don't have a barometer. But everybody has a happy Monday. K7 and PR.
0: Well, it's always a happy day over there at Squamish, Dave. That's good to hear. Commodore Pam, now it'd be your turn. Have you been out swimming yet today? This is it'd be your turn to KE7 QZB.
3: Good morning, Roger, and good morning to the net. This is KE7QZB Pam, Power Vessels Continuum and Summation. And no, Roger, I haven't been out swimming yet this morning. Went swimming yesterday, but not yet today. And you may have forgotten Dave, PWB, so you might want to check that afterwards. But here in Bozarts, it is 57 degrees. My barometer is at 29.85. And we do have mostly blue skies, too, just those wispy little things. And I'm hoping that it's going to stay, but my weather guesser says it's supposed to turn cloudy today. So that is my report, actually a critter report yesterday. I missed the net because I was out for my walk, and I met a guy that stopped me, and he says, I saw a bobcat here. And so we kind of looked around and then ended up talking and missed the net. But thank you, Roger, for doing the net today. This is KE7QZB.
0: My goodness, you missed Bozart bobcat yesterday. I've never seen one of those over here in Magnolia. Okay, let's do circle back and find, see if Dave is with us this morning at KD7 PWB.

0: Well, looks like Dave might be sleeping in this morning. He's taking extra to turn on the rack. Okay, that gets me down, well, that gets me down to me. I'm KK7RDW. I'm Roger. In addition to being your net controller this morning, I have my own turn here at on the western edge of Magnolia, and it is 57 degrees here. We've got the barometer at 30.02, and just loads of blue sky, as everybody's reporting. A little haze on the edges all the way around, but it's going to be another lovely August day. We want to take these last few days and put them in a box and bring them back out in November, where we can remember how nice it really was, with long days, sunshine, and actually warmth. Traffic on the sound itself this morning is a busy sound this morning. We've got all things, sorts of things happening. There's a cargo ship southbound. We've got a sailboat headed northbound a little bit ago. We've got half a dozen little fish boats out there, power boats. I can see the fast ferry has just left to go northbound. See, the sound is just hopping with things right at the moment. So that's the Peter Sound report. And as far as critters, so we were looking at having dinner last night and looked over, and right next to shore, I mean, like, it was like in only about 3 feet of water, here's this harbor seal bouncing around, checking out things and doing whatever harbor seals do in 3 feet of water. Really kind of surprising to see one that close up to the, it was right there at the, you know, off the, it's the breakwater, probably, you know, 10 feet or so. So that's I'll put that down in my critter report. And that would be the end of my personal report. Let's mosey along that in the right now and see if we can find Admiral Bob at KK7RGM.
1: Good morning, Commodore Roger, and the net, and all the ships at sea. This is Bob here, KK7RGM, motor vessel of the Hunt. QTH today is Alki Beach Park, where it is a very nice and pleasant day. We have just some wispy clouds above, and not a lot of that. It's really nice, really. We're about 55 degrees. We're anticipating a high of 71. We have a wind of 7 knots out of the north, and wind waves are a little less than a foot. The Alki barometer is 2.993 and holding steady. We've got a bunch of polar bear swimmers out in the water, otherwise no significant critters observed. And in the shipping news, we do see that cargo ship that you reported, and we have over in Manchester, the car carrier is still there. And that is all the news that's fit to print today, so this is the big sound in the big town, KK7RGM, back to you, Commodore Roger, and the net, 73s, everyone.
0: Well, thank you for that report there from West Seattle, Bob. It's always good to hear what's happening just down the road. Okay, Brian at KF7RFJ.
2: Well, good morning. This is KF7RFJ, Brian, here in Mainbower Bay, where it's a beautiful sunny morning, 56 degrees, and slight ripple out on Mainbower Bay, not much in the way of wind. Hideaway is doing just great. Back in its slip up north, we've dipped into the 40s. We've got 48 degrees, 1016 on the bar. Not much in the way of critters. And a final update on that rain report from the other day, we topped over just over 1.1 inches. So getting some precip up there. Looking pretty good. Unfortunately, Mr. Bear has not come back, but the neighbor's dog seems to be tracking down Mr. Bear's track pretty well. Thanks so much for doing that. Camp 7RST.
0: My goodness, that was a lot of precipitation there, Brian. We only had like, I think it was 8 tenths of an inch of precipitation here. So good going for Bellevue. Okay, next up would be Dan at KB7RYY. And here's Dan, KB7RYY. On the hillside in Bellevue, I was just noticing the blue went away, the clouds came in. Somerset Hill is disappearing in the fog over there. And I was looking at a camera, a hummingbird just flew by. So there's your critter report, plus that pet crow of mine has made a few low passes. Hasn't settled in to stare at me yet. All right, back to the weather. 54 degrees, 29.94. The barometer was going down. It leveled out. It might be going up a little bit. Let's see. What else did I have to say here? The sunrise was quite beautiful this morning. I was out there checking it out. And, Vic, if you're listening, the Voice of America has been firing up on 7,500 kilohertz, I think from the Philippines. And, Alec, my sympathies on your dog. I heard the social net last night here, and it sounds like things are better this morning, but I've had a pet pass, and I know that process is difficult. So back to you, Roger, KB7RYY.
3: Well, thank you, Dan. Thank you for all those all the messages there. Next up would be Susan. Susan, it sure was good seeing you here last night, and we had a birthday party, and good times had by all. So, Susan, it would be your turn to come on at N7SJF.
4: Well, good morning, Roger, and yes, it was great to see you last night. This is N7SJS, Susan in Broadview, sunny Broadview. Temperature is 57 here, and it's quite calm, but there's a little bit of breeze out there. Still a huge crowd of fishing boats, but not as big as yesterday, and many more of them off Point Wells this morning than yesterday. It's 1,012 on the bar and 57 degrees. And the AQI is 40, but it looks a little clearer than when I got up. I can see a little bit of definition on the Olympics, so maybe the air is actually getting better. My critter report is from yesterday morning when we had a squirrel up. We have a native dogwood here that has chosen to live in a rough location where it's kind of, you know, got its roots, gnarly knobs holding on a rather precipitous slope. But anyway, it seems to grow really well there and has these bright red seed clusters that come from the flowers, of course, that are just delicious to the squirrels. And we had a gray squirrel up there. It does these antics where it flips around the branch and then grabs onto one of those, pulls it off, and chews it, you know, ravenously. Anyway, I think it's very fun to watch the squirrels' antics up there. And yesterday, put quite a few of them away as dinner. But anyway, yes, it was a great party. Thanks for all the effort, and see you soon. And 7FTS.
3: Well, thanks for the report on the squirrel show. Susan,
0: it's probably a form of entertainment there. Next up would be Dan at KJ7TNA.
5: Good morning, KJ7TNA. Name is Dan. Motor Vessel Liberty, QTH, in Kona, Hawaii, where I see some high clouds. I've got the moon out. It's still dark here. 72 degrees. I think it's supposed to get up to 83 today. Sun should come up in another hour. I finally flew the other direction, so I'm actually awake and able to do the Met this morning from my location here. I'm on the ground for 24 hours, got in about 10 o'clock local time last night. I take off this evening to fly the Red Eye back to Seattle. I will land around 7 in the morning, hopefully just in time for the Met. So I should be on tomorrow, unless I land early, get home, and get to bed after flying all night. That is all from Kona, Hawaii. It's KJ7TNA back to me.
0: Well, thanks for that report, Dan, and thanks for the extra effort to get onto the Net and let us know how Kona is doing. You get to interesting parts of the world there. Thank you for that report. Derek, at AF7UX, your turn. It doesn't sound like we're going to hear from Monroe this morning, so let's go to
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7: Good morning from Silverdale, WM7W. Well, I have 59 degrees written down here, but that was 15 minutes ago, so I'll call it 60 now. And, boy, we got bright skies here, lots of blue, well, 50-50 blue maybe, but it's coming on fast. Bring it on. And it was interesting to hear the Voice of America comment. I remember as a kid that listening to all those old shortwave radio stations and all that got me started in all this. WM7W.
3: Yeah, Voice of America has accomplished a lot of good things over all the years. Thank you for that report and that memory, little bit of memory lane, Dan. Well, next up would be Pat, and we sure missed the big birthday bash yesterday, Pat, but you can report in on it and tell us how it all went. Pat, take a turn at KG7WMK.

I'm not hearing from Pat this morning, so that must have been quite some birthday dash. We might have to wait until tomorrow to hear from him. Keith, are you aboard? I believe you were the cause of celebration. Come in if you're there. KG7CNU or Pat. 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

0: Well, we're not getting either one this morning, and that might be a repeater problem. So they are generally reliable attendees on this net. Captain Dan, are you with us this morning at K9WRP?
1: I certainly am, Commodore Roger, and good to hear you and the net this morning. Thanks for taking the net. K9WRP, Dan Trawler, Northern Rose, at the southeast tip of San Juan Island, where we have weather pretty much like Vic described it at his end. Sunny, bright, blue skies, a few high cirrus off to the east of us, no wind right now. Cattle Pass is glassy smooth. It was chilly. It was about 52 degrees at the beginning of the net, but it's warming up quickly with the sunshine, which is good because today I'm going to wash the boat. There's a little bit of mist in the air, and that's probably an artifact of all the humidity. I wouldn't call it fog, but you definitely are looking through some thick air at the surface. I think it's going to be a nice day. The birds have been noisy out there on the cattle path, and they're fishing while the sun is shining, making hay while the sun shines. That's about it from here. Everyone have a great day. 73 from the San Juan Islands, K9WRP, Cape San Juan.
0: Well, thank you for that report, Dan, and we look forward to seeing Kathy and you in a week up there in the Gulf Islands. Okay, Rod, your turn at KI7ZI.
2: Good morning, Roger, and to the net, KI7ZI, Rod here in Shelter Bay, LeConnor. Motor vessel is Lady Lynn, and we've got a beautiful day going here. There's some high cirrus clouds, lots of sunshine, and no wind. Currently 58 degrees. Let's see, the barometer is falling slowly. It's at 29.94 inches of mercury at the moment. We've had no rain. And I think I looked at, I don't think they're expecting any rain here today. So, anyway, it's a beautiful day here in Shelter Bay. Thanks for doing that, KI7ZI.
0: Thank you for the Shelter Bay report. It's always good to hear from that corner of the world. Steve, it's your time on up here on the net at WA6DSJ.

0: Okay, that gets down to the end of our regularly scheduled roll call. Now, did I miss anybody else, or anybody late who would like to check in?
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1: Good morning, Roger, and the net WA7ER, Carlos, Liberty Bay, where it's about 68 degrees, I think, as of a few minutes ago, and no wind. We're going to enjoy the Cabo day over here. Back to you, Roger, WA7ER.
0: Well, we got you for a bonus day, Carlos. Normally I have you down here for just being with us on Sundays, but we caught you on Monday, so that was good. I'm glad you were able to jump on board. Is there anybody else that was late or missed? Well, this gets us to our time for visitors. We always like to hear from visitors far and wide here on the Puget Sound Voters Net. If there's anybody out there in radio land who would like to check in, please come now. This would be time for visitors.
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0: Alpha Delta, Michael, please come. Where are you and what's your report?
2: Thank you, Roger. Whiskey Alpha 7 Alpha Delta, Michael. Just north of downtown Kirkland, about a half a mile just west of Market here. It's 55 degrees. It looks like it's going to be a clear, sunny day. It's supposed to be up to 75. And I do actually have a critter report. One of my long guy wires from HF antenna, there are two hummingbirds seated on it, sitting on it yesterday for quite a while, about 6 inches apart, just looking around. So, interesting. They sit and land on that. They like that guy wire. So, anyway, that's it from here, Roger. Thanks for doing the great net. Everybody have a safe day out there, especially on your boats. This is Alpha 7 Alpha Delta.
0: Thank you, Michael, for that report. And yes, hummers are always a fun critter to watch and watch them socialize, etc. Any other visitors who would like to check into the Puget Sound Voters Network, please come now.
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0: We got two on that, a little overlap. Let's go. I heard a lady's voice first, so I did not get a call sign, but please come first.
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0: WMK, I was mistaken. Please come ahead. Re-identification and a report.
3: Well, we're having a late day today. This is Pat, KG7WMK. Thank you for taking the net today. It's a glorious day. It was a glorious day yesterday. And we do have a little misty look, but it's clear and lovely with a few little clouds up above. And it's only 59 degrees here. Our barometer has gone down to 29.94 inches of mercury, but it'll probably come back up before it goes again. All is well here. KG7WMK 73.
0: Hey, Pat, you can't get off that easily. You had the big celebration yesterday. How'd it go?
4: KG7 St. Andrews, Kate. I'm here looking over the lake. It's a beautiful day. We have a little breeze from the east. And yes, we had it a nice relief yesterday. Quite a job. So, thank you very much, and KG7 is out.
0: Thank you for your report, and congratulations on another trip around the sun. I understand you turned the page on another calendar, another calendar page for it. Well, that was a late or a missed or something, and now the fact of visitors. Are there any visitors who would like to check in?
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5: Good morning and morning to Michael. Anyway, we're talking about Voice of America, and I remember in 57, 58, I went down to a radio shop that was down on First Avenue for years, and he was a young man there, Warren Pearl, but Pearl Electronics had radios and all kinds of stuff, and I bought a Zenith 1000, and it was a big, good-sized radio. Remember, the top came up, or the handle, a big handle, and it had an antenna in it, and a panel that had a map. Yeah, I forgot, it's been years. But, yeah, I remember listening to Voice of America also. KG7FWB.
0: All right, there's a trip back down memory lane. That was a while ago. I would imagine there was a fair amount of static on that old radio set, too. But, yeah, what a way to get started. Are there any other visitors who would like to check into the Puget Sound Radio Net?
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0: Well, we're just going to ask if anybody had any comments or contacts, and you beat me to it, so go ahead, Dan. Come ahead.
6: Yeah, that brought back memories for me. That type of radio is called the Zenith Transoceanic. And I remember my dad had one. This would have been in the 50s. And we even took it out on our boat on the Great Lakes. And it's exactly as he described it. It had multiple shortwave bands. It had an antenna in the case that flipped up for some of the wavelengths and a telescoping antenna. And I remember as a kid listening to foreign broadcast stations on that. It was a fabulous radio. It had tubes in it, but it had a big battery. I can't remember the voltage of the battery, but it was a large battery that slid in the back, and hence it was portable, but quite heavy. But yeah, Zenith Transoceanic. Every now and then you see one of those on eBay or something. K9WRP.
0: Oh, that's a great memory. I can just about picture this big old box and bringing in the rest of the world to you. Any other comments that anybody has, old timeies or whatever, or contacts would like to come, this is a good time to come. KK7RDW. KK7RDW, KB7ROYY. Your signal's been going up and down. I wonder if you've got a loose antenna connection or if you're turning around with a handheld, but you went from almost nothing up to a pretty good signal there at the end. KB7ROYY.
7: Well, thank you very much, Dan. On this end, I have been fooling around with a little bit because I was getting a lot of static at the beginning, and then it seemed like if I moved around closer to the antenna, I got less. And so I have my little handheld, and sometimes I can get in a different position around the antenna on the pie plate and the high tech equipment that I have. But you picked it out exactly right, Dan. Again, this is KK7RDW.
0: All right, Roger, just wanted to make you aware. I guess you've got it figured out, KB7RYY.
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0: anything else. Please limit your reports to 3 minutes so we can get as many stations as possible. This is also when the repeater times out. 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If you'd like to check in only and just let us know you're out there, you could be an in and out, or better known as an IO. Again, this is John W7JSM. Let's get this app started. Please come ahead now with your name and call.
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0: Okay, JR, I got you on the list. Who else is out there? Name and call.
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3: India Lima, Eric.
0: Okay, John, Jonathan, W0XO, I got you, and somebody else was doubling. I heard Eric.
3: Kilo 7 November, India Lima, Eric.
0: Okay, Eric, I got you. Who else was out there? Name and call.
4: N7VLX, I'll be an IO this morning. Greg.
0: Okay, Greg, thank you for your IO. Have a great day. Next, please.
5: Kilo Mike 7, Gulf Sierra Gulf. This is Graham, and I will be in and out.
0: All right, Graham, I got your IO. Have a great day, and thanks for stopping by. Next, please.
6: Good morning to everybody on the net, and I am in and out.
0: Okay, I got two stations at once there. I got K9BDC Brooks, and then there was a dew drop in station. Could you come back with your in and out?
6: Yes, it's Whiskey Zero Gulf Lima, W0GL, Allen, St. Peter's, Missouri. In and out.
0: All right. Thank you much for your IO, and have a great day. Thanks for stopping in. With that, I'm going to go ahead and run the list I got here and start letting people get reports. So, KJ7RJL, JR, how are you?
1: Well, as Cammy would say. Good morning there. Yeah. I guess we're going to have some warmer weather today, hopefully, as far as I heard. I've got a busy day here that I'm going to be, I got to run to the post office and try to make it home before I have to head back out to one of those great, lovely meetings that I need to do. But, we're, been a while since I've been on the net in the morning here. Wow. So I thought I'd, I'm grabbing the PC and stuff, putting the computer back. And I turned the radio on, and here it is, 9 o'clock. I said, okay, I better at least give a check-in. And, we had our KITSEP fair and our new van that the KITSEP Amateur Radio Club is inquired was out there at the fairgrounds, and I guess we had a lot of ooh and on at it. I got to go out on Saturday for a little bit and visit and attend it, but anyway, that was pretty cool. This upcoming weekend, let me drop. Why I'm even coming on, I got my own announcements. Don't forget, the first Saturday of the month, Atticus Amateur Radio Club. We have our local social at the 19th Hole Bar and Grill. Breakfast starts at 8 o'clock. People are crawling at the door to get in. Real good breakfast. Goes from 8 to about 10. And this weekend is, with the holiday, next Monday, we have our Bloomington Blackberry Festival. And as a Lion member, I need to announce, we have a world-famous blackberry slug. I'll leave that mine to people for a day or so, and catch me on the air if you need an explanation. But they're world-famous. People from New York love those blackberry slugs. And diabetic nightmare. Anyway, we will be having it Saturday, Sunday, and Monday on the waterfront down by the ferry terminal in Bremerton. So, just throw out that out. Anyway, and it's good to hear you, sir. It's been a while. And, yes, I still got raffle tickets for Hamfest in October 19th. KJ7, RJL, everybody have a good day and stay out of the heat.
2: Well, thank you, JR, for your check-in there, and thanks for all the info there. That's pretty cool. And the blackberry slugs, I remember them from last year. So, anyway, yeah, I haven't heard you on here for quite a while, so good to hear you. Glad you're doing well, and thanks for stopping in this morning. With that, let's see, Jonathan's next, W0XO.
7: Good morning, John, and the rest of the PSRG. This is Jonathan, W0XO in Everett. And this morning I got up to finish a project I started last night, working on a display case. The glass on the front broke, but the guy asked me to put new hinges on it, and so I'm just strengthening it up and redoing a display case. Just one of those things. Somebody says, hey, fix this thing, and I love doing it. So, and also looked on the bench, I'm working on an oscillator with two old op amps from the 70s, Nexus Philbrook op amps. But that's just a funny thing I'm doing. I really like making oscillators. I like to watch them oscillate, and then I like to make filters to shape the wave from a triangle or a square to a sine wave. It's just a lot of fun, and then listening to it and putting it in a case and stuff is really kind of cool to do. Anyway, W0XO Jonathan, thanks for doing the net, John, and great to hear the guitar talk, and look forward to the rest of the net. W0XO in Everett, back to net.
2: Well, thank you, Jonathan, for your report, and working on the display case, putting new hinges on it, and the glass was broke, and working on oscillators, so I'm glad you enjoyed doing that. Sounds like you're having fun. And, yeah, not much going on. Guitar is the same thing right now as those dreaded bar chords, trying to get them not to buzz. So I work on them every day, a couple times a day, two or three times a day, actually. But a couple of them are getting a little better, but I'm still working on the others. So I'll get there eventually. Anyway, it is 9:10. 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So up next we have Eric, K7NIL.
8: Good morning, Eric K7NIL from Capitol Hill. Beautiful day today. I'm here with my friends Sid and Gabe, who are visiting from Chicago, and today we are going to go check out the Seattle Central Library, which somehow I've never been to, and it is beautiful from what I've seen in the pictures. And then we're going to go to the Space Needle and take some fun pictures. And that's all that's on the dock for today. Hope everybody's having a good day. Back to net, K7NIL.
2: Well,
0: thank you, Eric, for your check-in. It looks like you have a good day. The sun's out pretty bright out here in Woodinville, so hopefully it's a good sunny day for you guys and able to get out and about and check things out. So anyway, thank you for stopping in. Have a great day. Let's see, we had two IOs. One was Greg, N7VLX, and KM7TSG were both IOs. And we got K9BDC, Brooks.
9: Good morning, John, and everyone on the net. K9BDC, Brooks here, mobile on 405 South in Bellevue. Headed up to Woodinville this morning, up kind of your area there, John. Let's see, we got some blue skies and some little wispy clouds up above. I didn't look what the temperature is supposed to be today, but I have a feeling it's going to be a nice one. Yeah, I got some running around today. Got kind of a busy week, I guess. It's going to be a short week because we're going camping next weekend, so taking Friday off so we can get those nice long Labor Day weekend for... We're going camping down at Fort Stevens in Oregon. So, going to be looking forward to that. Let's see. Miss Elizabeth is going to be doing daycare all week, so we'll see how she does with all of that. She went last week, but it wasn't a full week, so sounds like she's getting used to it. So, had a nice long weekend. Well, a nice weekend. My mom was in town, and then on Saturday we went up to my aunt's house up in Burlington, my mom's sister, or one of my mom's sisters, and did our Thanksgiving in August, which is a tradition my aunt has been doing for several years now, where we do a Thanksgiving dinner in the summertime with all friends and family and whoever can make it, because, you know, at Thanksgiving everyone's always busy, and you generally only spend Thanksgiving with a certain set of family and or friends, and so it just gives you another opportunity to do that kind of celebration, and it's a lot of fun. We had a couple deep fried turkeys, food was good, and we got to see my one of my cousins. Her little boy is only 5 days younger than Elizabeth, so that was pretty cute to see them together. Anyway, that's all I got for now. Thanks for doing the net, John. 73 K9BDC.
0: Well, thank you, Brooks, for your check-in there, and glad you had a nice long weekend. It sounds like you'll have a lot of fun camping in Oregon, and Thanksgiving in August would be cool, yeah. We had a bit of a get-together yesterday. Wasn't really a Thanksgiving, but a bunch of us got together and kind of got to see each other and share a meal. So, anyway, the weather guests are supposedly saying it's going to be 75 today, so might end up being a really nice day. Anyway, Brooks, thank you for your check-in there. I appreciate it. And mobile safe out there. Up next, we had Alan with the IOWOGL. With that was the end of my list, so let's see if we can build another list of check-ins out there. If you're out there, come ahead.
10: Kilo Delta 7, Papa Whiskey Bravo Dave.
0: Okay, I got two there. I got Dave, KD7PWB, and I got KG7FWB. Who else is out there?
11: CX2CW.
10: Kilo Foxtrot 7, Alpha Zulu Victor, Alec.
0: Okay, I got KX2CW, and I heard Alec talking right as Joan unkeyed. Could you give me your call sign?
12: Sure can. It's Kilo Foxtrot 7, Alpha Zulu Victor.
0: All right, I got you, Alec. Who else is out there?
13: KM7AJM, Skipper.
0: Okay, I got Skipper. Was there somebody else in there, too?
14: K7, PD's up.
0: All right, Jim, I got you. Let's see, I got a list of six here now, so I'm going to run this list. Let's go up to the top, and KD7, PWB, Dave, how are you?
11: morning, John, and the net, and hey, everybody out there. Great to hear everyone this morning. Well, we got a beautiful morning here. It's clear and sunny, and still have a little bit of a high on the AQI. We're down about 121, but that's way better than it's been, so hey, I'll take it. Can't see the Cascades yet, but we got our fingers crossed. Maybe by this afternoon with a little marine push, some of the smoke will go away, and we'll be able to see the Cascades this afternoon, so we'll see. Anyway, well, had a kind of fun weekend. Got to play with our new quad runner a little bit and buy some new toys for it, like a trailer hitch and the cover and all those fun things that, you know, to make it ours. And so that was kind of fun. Did a trip down the bend buying some of that stuff, and oh boy, yeah, oh well. It's only money, right? And let's see, did drive up into the Ochocos yesterday a little ways, at least as far as we could get. All the areas kind of to the north and the east of us are all shut down. You can get on some of the main roads, but real quick, you get into a do not go beyond this point hazard, and even though there's really not much of a fire left there, it's, yeah, they just don't want you up there in the burned trees and stuff that could fall and all that stuff. So it's going to be a while before you can get up into the a lot of the rock hounding sites that we usually do. However, we can go south, and there are some good sites down that way. So, there is still some stuff open, so that's kind of fun. So we went and checked that out and got some pictures of some of the fire areas yesterday, and so that was kind of interesting, kind of depressing. It's amazing how much acreage has burned out here. So, any rate, let's see, anything else I was going to say? Not much. Got a little shopping to do today, and then it's, back to a normal week, I guess. So I put babbling on here. Hey, everybody have a great day. I heard your barcore report, so, oh, man. Yeah, just got to keep at it. You know, the more you do it, the better it is, and the easier it is, and all that fun stuff. And so have fun with that. And I'll catch everybody later. This is Kilo Delta 7, Papa Whiskey Bravo Dave, the High Desert Pirate Radio. Everybody have a great day.
14: Well, thank you, Dave, for your report. Yeah, hoping the AQI gets a lot better down there, and all the areas north and east of you are shut down. So at least you can go south a little bit and still rock hound down there if you want. But anyway, travel safe out there in grocery stores and such. And I'm working on the bar cords multiple times a day to the point where when I finished that little area between my thumb and my first finger, that muscle right there is very sore. So working on strengthening it up, and hopefully I'll get there at some point. Anyway, Dave, thank you for your report, and have a great day. Let's see, up next we have, it's 919. This is John W7JSM. Up next we have Bill, KG7FWB.
15: Well, hi, John, KG7FWB. Well, let's see, the last few days, Mahjong yesterday, there were four of us playing, and the dynamics always change. But unfortunately, I only won three games out of 22. Oh, so there, that's the way it goes. And our music night on Saturday night, we normally have five or six, but we had 11 show up. Two were just listeners, and so it was a lot of fun. And I'm glad you're working on the bar chords. If you get the bar chords, I think you know that all you do is move that first finger up one more fret, and that changes everything on the sixth and fifth string positions once you've memorized what the basic chords are. And, yeah, I'm sure you've done that, and they are hard to get. But once you really go up and master those, then you can start getting the, you know, extended chords, you know, like 7 flat 9s and 6 9s, things like that. But, it'll come. It took me a long time when I was younger to do the bar stuff because I just played regular chords and open chords. But, get the bars down, and you'll be surprised at how many different songs and different keys you can play. Anyway, that's enough out of me. KT7FWB.
14: Well, thank you, Bill, for your check-in there, and, well, I wish you would have done better on your Mahjong play, but sounds like you had fun anyway, if you only won. I think you said three. Sounds like you had a really good turnout for your music. Nice 11 people. A couple of them were just watching and listening and stuff, but still that's a good turnout. So, anyway, thank you, Bill, and have a great day. Thanks for stopping in. Let's see, up next we have Joan, KX2CW.
16: Hello, John. I don't check in every Monday, but, you know, because Monday is kind of a busy day. Today's no different, but I'm kind of started my day early because we have a third exterminator treatment of our building. I have no cockroaches in my apartment. You know, I sighted a couple of them after the first treatment, and they were just escaping. But, you know, as my brother Mark would say, being a, you know, having a contract to maintain a number of buildings, he says, if there's food waste, there will be cockroaches. If there's no food waste, there will be no cockroaches. It could be an oversimplification, but it's not really, you know. And I don't have any food waste in my apartment, you know, whatsoever. I dry my compost, you know, instead of damp, I have it up on a drying rack before I put it in the compost, for example. Yesterday, my friend, my former Rotary Club president, I was in the Redmond Rousers Rotary Club when I lived in Redmond, and haven't seen her for years. Last time I saw her was about 5 years ago. She got wind that it had been my birthday last week. So yesterday she came over and she took me to 13 Coins for a birthday dinner. So it was very good to see her. And there's so much more I could tell. Just the noise. I've got my mic gain backed off about the extra 3 dB because there's a lot of noise outside. It's the construction. And they have a cement pumper truck right now. Anyway, so, test. Yeah, I just want to hear, I'm over-modulating slightly. Let me turn the gain down even further. There we go. But, because I'm raising my voice because it's so loud. I've got only one window cracked a tiny amount and it's still this loud. Anyway, take care, John, and all the members to all my hams. It's a beautiful sunny day out, and even the mountain is out, faintly, but the mountain is out. Joan on Broadway, KX2CW, back to that.
14: All right, Joan, well, good to hear from you this morning, and the final exterminator round in the building today. I'm glad that you don't really have a problem with that, but they're still doing the whole building. Anyway, whatever you have your mic set there to is working pretty good because we're not really hearing any of the background noise there, so it was nice and clear. So, anyway, Joan, thank you for your check-in and have a great day. Let's see, up next we have Alec, KF7AZV.
17: Good morning, John, and everybody, don't worry, you can put away any tissues unless you're a happy crier like me. Very good, fantastic news regarding station manager Maddie. She started eating suddenly yesterday. Everything has turned around completely. Not entirely sure what happened. Basically, because I haven't talked about what's going on with her at all on the radio. She has a Neuraceus tumor somewhere in that big old noggin of hers. And it is putting pressure on the cranial nerves, I think 5 and 6, which control the jaw muscles and in general the facial muscles. So this started months ago. She lost the jaw muscle on the left side of her face, completely atrophied away, because she can't control it, so you don't use it, it goes away. And then we noticed a few weeks ago the right side started doing about the same, and then in the last few days or so, she can't blink anymore, her right ear doesn't move, it just droops, her entire, it's almost like she's had a stroke, basically, the entire right side of her face does nothing. And basically the way this progresses is she will not be able to swallow it at some point.
12: points, the pressure will spread to, I think, cranial nerve 9, and then she won't be able to swallow, at which point that will be, unfortunately, the end for her. But it appeared as if, though, that was happening yesterday. She refused to eat everything. She was very interested in things and would try to eat them. She would take them in her mouth and then just spit them out, which is absolutely indicative of she can't swallow. But then suddenly at 3:45, I had called Ken. I had called Seth to schedule euthanasia. I called Ken to get him home from work. And then suddenly at 3:45, the bowl of water I had sitting next to her, just in case she wanted to, you know, like, wet her tongue, she just jumped up and started drinking the whole entire thing of water, pretty much. And then I was like, well, let's you know, strike while the iron is hot here. I'll break for just a second. I don't know how long I've been. Anyhow, I figured let's strike while the iron is hot here, and so I offered her the rice that I had made for her, because that would be the absolute easiest thing for her to eat. And she ate, was it all of it? I think she ate all of it. Yeah, she ate the entire thing. And then I was like, well, let's keep going. You know, maybe this is just a weird rally, and, you know, let's at least get as much energy and stuff into her as we can right now without being dangerous, of course. So basically from there, I slowly hand-fed her the food that we had made wet, dry kibble. Basically hand-fed her about half of that so she didn't have too much, and she ate that all very happily. And she's right back to normal. She actually ended up eating a dinner as well last night, and then this morning had her breakfast and has been pretty much her normal self. So very, very fortunate, very, very, very, very happy. The emotion that I experienced when I sat there watching her eat food is not an emotion I've ever experienced before. And I guess the only analogy I can think of is that's how Lazarus' sisters must have felt when he came back from the dead, which, I'm not a religious man, so ha, don't accuse me of speaking religion now. That's just a story from a book that I've read before. Anyways, she is doing very well, and I'm very happy about that. And on other news, we did get Maggie's nails trimmed this morning. She took lots of treats, and we're getting her comfortable with that. So yeah, things are good around here. We should have some bolts showing up for the car today. It looks like our power nailer has been delayed till tomorrow, so we will definitely be finishing Ken's Volvo today. As soon as Steve the mailman gets here, I'm actually contemplating hunting him down, but I don't like doing that to him. He's too kind. I don't like to abuse that. Anyways, thanks for a minute, John. I hope everybody is doing fantastic, and give all your station managers extra love. This is KF7AZB.
14: Well, thank you much, Alex, for your report, and glad that Maddie is doing good now, and she started eating and drinking lots of water, so that's fantastic. So, anyway, glad that it's at least looking better for now, and let's see, your nailer's delayed till tomorrow, and hopefully the bolts show up that you're waiting for the car. So, anyway, thank you for the report. That is good news there, so. Anyway, up next we have Skipper, KM7AJM.
13: Good morning, John, and everybody on the net. Well, it's blue sky and sunny here in Granite Falls, although I think it was a whopping 49 degrees when we woke up. So I'm just finishing up my morning coffee, and we're waiting for a new clothes washer to be delivered. Our old one gave up after almost 20 years. So it's time for a new one. Other than that, we're still getting the motorhome set up and figuring out how to work everything, and that's fun. Other than that, the cardiac rehab is actually going pretty good. It's not as bad as I thought, so I'll be doing that, I think, till the middle of November. Other than that, just enjoying the good weather, and I guess that's all I got. Thanks for doing the net, John. KM7AJM, back to net.
14: Well, thank you for your report, Skipper. Yeah, it was pretty cool here, too. I think it was 53 or 54 here outside Woodinville. So it was kind of chilly out here, too, but a new washing machine coming. Yeah, sometimes you have to do that. And cardiac rehab, I think I've told you before, I went through that two times. So, it's not bad at all. I actually enjoyed it. It was kind of helps you build some confidence after you go through that stuff. Anyway, good to hear from you, Skipper. Glad you're doing good. And good the RV stuff there. Let's see, up next we have, let's see, it's 9:30, this is John W7JSM. Up next we have Jim, K7PDZ.
18: Well, good morning there, John, everybody out there. Yeah, it was cold here last night too. Like Skipper said, we were down to 47 overnight, and 65 now. The sun is out. It's a beautiful day here at the lake. Gonna hold off on mowing the grass until tomorrow, so that it's good for next weekend when all the kids are gonna. Oops, there we go. Sorry, my foot slipped off the switch. I just found out this morning that my grandson is going to make it. He's the one that's staying in our condo while he's doing his internship at Boeing. And so anyway, he's taking some time off from work. It's quite the internship. They even get time off, you know, like some vacation days. So anyway, he's going to sneak over here for the holiday weekend, along with his parents and his aunt and uncle and everybody. So it, we're going to have the whole family here, so that's great, and we're looking forward to that. And so other than that, not much going on. Just trying to plan on that one. And right now, the thing going on here is that the water level at the lake is so low that people are starting to have some issues getting their boats out of the water. And our neighbor got theirs out yesterday and had some real problems with it. They've got a small pontoon boat. And they had some issues. It took four people to get it out of there. So I was kind of concerned, so I contacted my friend Jim across the lake, N7WRR, and I know that Jim pulls his boat out right there where they are on their own beach. And so he said, yeah, no problem. If you can't get it out there, bring it over here and we'll figure something out. We'll get it out of the water. So, not too much worried about it anymore. All right, back to you there, John. 7-3s, everybody. Have a great one. This is Jim and Janet, Deer Lake, K7, PDZ.
14: Well, thank you, Jim, for your check-in there. It sounds like you've got a busy weekend coming up. And it got a bit chilly overnight, but glad you got a way to get your boat out with the water level being low, since some people are having trouble with it there. So glad you have an alternative there, so that's cool. Anyway, Jim, thank you for your check-in there. I appreciate it, and I hope you have a great day. With that was the end of my list there, so I'm going to go through announcements. So I'm going to let this drop a minute. Let's see, starting with announcements, Saturday, September 5th, the Radio Club at Tacoma will have us open house from 10 to 2. Also, Saturday the 5th is the Simplex Net on 146.56 at 8. September 5th through 6th, Bumper Shoot returns to the Seattle Center. Monday, September 7th is Labor Day. Port Townsend Wooden Boat Festival is September 11th through the 13th. Thursday, September 17th is New Net number 2500. That'll be a fun one. September 19th is Talk Like a Pirate Day, and Brian KE7KZH's birthday, and Wayne N7AAK celebrate their birthdays. So Sunday, October 4th is Tour de Force Rally in Shelton. October 4th is National CB Radio Day. Saturday, October 10th is the Kitsap Amateur Radio Club Swap Meet. And Monday, November 12th is Indigenous People Day. Let's see what else we got here. October 15th is National Shakeout. And it's also National Hagfish Day. Let's see, October 16th through the 18th is the world's largest radio scouting event, Jamboree on the Air. And that should be a pretty good one. So, let's see. That's about all I got for right now. So with that, it is 9:35 a.m. This is John W7JSM. I'm looking for another round of check-ins if you're out there. All I need is your name and call.
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14: All right, so I got you on the list. Who else is out there?
20: This is John Keelan. 9, Juliet Echo Bravo on sunny Camino Island with an in and out. Good morning.
21: Good morning, John. Thank you for your I.O. and enjoy the sunshine out there. Who else is out there? Name and call.
22: This is Robert, Kilo, Kilo 7, Zulu, Romeo, Yankee. Good morning.
21: Okay, I got you on the list. Who else is out there?

Good morning, it's 9 a.m. to the net on this Monday, August 31st, 2026. I'm John, W7JSM. This is a directed social net that happens on the WW7PSR 2-meter repeater, which is located on Capitol Hill in Seattle, Washington, and operated by the Puget Sound Repeater Group. The repeater operates at a frequency of 146.96, with a negative offset and a PL tone of 103.5. All licensed hands and new licensees just getting started are welcome to join. And if you have third-party traffic, we'd like to hear from them too. We encourage you to press that button, tell us a little bit about yourself, your radio projects, or just about

0: nothing on third there. Let's go back up to the top. Michael, Whiskey Alpha 7, Alpha Delta, how are you?
1: Hey, good morning to you, John, and everybody listening on the net. Whiskey Alpha 7, Alpha Delta, Michael here in Kirkland. I'm good. It was 55. I don't know what it is now. Maybe it's gone up a tree, too. So, just doing a little chores around the house. I'm going to paint some lawn furniture today. I've been taping and masking and a little bit at a time, so that's one of my big jobs today. Yesterday, my son came over and cleaned our gutters for us. That was good, and I did some digging in the yard, dug up some stepping stones that weren't right, and relayed those. Digging is getting harder and harder. It was always hard, though. A big event yesterday. We're out sitting on the back deck, and I have a kind of a guy wired HF antenna that's a pretty shallow slope, and two hummingbirds landed on it about 6 inches apart, just looking around. I guess they like that guy wire, so anyway. Besides that, not much going on, John. Thanks for on the net. It's a beautiful day in the neighborhood, though, today. Back to you, sir. Whiskey Alpha 7, Alpha Delta.
0: Well, thank you for your check-in there, Michael. And, yeah, it's a beautiful sunny day out there. I think we're going to have a really nice one today. So, anyway, should be a good day for painting the lawn furniture since you got it all taped off. And, the hummingbirds like their little perches. I have a piece of coax that's stretched across from my flagpole over to the house, and I see them sitting up there quite often, too. So, yep, they like to find their little perches where they can keep an eye on things. Anyway, thank you, Michael. Have a great day. We had John, K9JEB, with an IO, and up next we have Robert, KK7ZRY.
2: Good morning. I'm due on my new Anytone 890. I had decided that the DMR and APRS would be useful functions to have in an HD, so after a lot of research and some saving up, I got this new radio. And for those of you who work DMR, you will sympathize. It is very, very frustrating. This morning I called support, 12-volt power offer support, and they're very helpful. And I asked why APRS wasn't dinging, and they said, "Oh yeah, that's a bug. We're working on fixing that." He helped me go through all of the settings. All of my APRS settings are correct, but it doesn't show up. So that's one strike against it. And then I asked about importing code plugs, importing a CSV. And he said, "Yeah, that doesn't work either. You just have to write your code plug line by line." And I have hundreds of channels that I will have to manually enter. So it seems like a nice radio, but a very frustrating programming process. So that's my report. KK7ZRY, back to net.
0: Well, sorry you're having such trouble with it, Robert, and it sounds like it should be a pretty good radio, and APRS is all set up right, it's just not functioning correctly right now. Code plugs, I know up here in the Pacific Northwest we use Pacific Northwest Digital has code plugs that we can copy and download into our radios, and that makes it kind of almost trouble-free, so I'm hoping that would be a very daunting task to put in hundreds of lines yourself. So I hope you can figure out a way to do that, but it does not sound fun. Anyway, have a great day, and thanks for stopping in. It is 9:41. This is John, W7JSM. Let's see. I'm going to go ahead and give last call for the 9 a.m. net, so if you're out there and you'd like to check in, this is the last call. Come ahead.
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0: I got N7GWG, and I heard somebody else talking right after Yankee, but I didn't get a call sign.
3: Victor Sierra India Mobile.
0: Okay, I got you down as mobile there. I'll come back to you first. Who else is out there? Name and call, last call.
3: K308.
0: All right, Rich, I got you.
3: K308,
0: last call. I saw a 2 drop-in station keyed up there. Could you come back, please?
3: KS8GLU, Kilo Foxtrot 8, Golf Lima Uniform, Jennings, Ohio.
0: Okay, I got you on the list. Anybody else out there? Last call. Could you come back with that slowly and phonetically? I could just barely hear you there. I got Benjamin, but you were cutting out very badly, so I got your name and the Whiskey 6. I'll call you, and then we'll try to work it out when I get to you. Anybody else out there? Last call. Okay. Let's see. Steve, can you hold on a minute? I'm going to call in the mobile station first, so... K7OS, come ahead.
4: Roger, Roger, Kilo 7 Oscar here in India. Mobile name here is Mike. Making my way on 405 here in Bellevue area. Time to get a windshield replacement over at Safe Flight. Just tuned in on my way here in some traffic for that. Listen, I thought I'd listen in.
0: Glad to have you check in there, Mike, and if you don't have anything else, could you end with your call sign, please?
4: Absolutely. No, just the lurker this morning. Again, name here is Mike. Call sign is Kilo 7 Oscar Sierra India. I'll catch you guys later, 73.
0: All right, Michael, great to hear you on the net, and thanks for stopping in, and good luck getting the windshield replaced today. Got a sunny day for it. So, anyway, up next we have Steve, N7GWG.
5: Good morning, and thanks for doing the Monday morning net. It's always good to hear your voice. This new satellite... or telescope that's going up, or I guess it's up by now, named after Nancy Grace Rollins, I think, or maybe I have that wrong, but I need to get educated. She must have been a woman maybe involved with astronomy and rather famous, but maybe she's passed away now. They named this new infrared searching telescope after her name. Anybody out there know what her why she was named on the telescope? N7GWG.
0: Well, Steve, I don't know anything about that. I mean, I know about the infrared telescope. I wasn't sure. I didn't even recall what the name was, so I'll have to look into that. Maybe we can figure out an answer by the new net, maybe. Anyway, Steve, thank you for your check in there. I appreciate it. I hope you have a great day. Let's see, Rich, K3OE, how are you?
6: Well, good morning, and it is great to get the good news from Alec in Tacoma. Finn is doing okay. Sunny over here beautiful, so as soon as I finish my cup, go out and soak up some of it. Anyway, not much else to report, but always nice to hear you doing the net. Back to you, K308.
0: Well, thank you, Rich. Yeah, it's going to be a beautiful sunny day. Glad Polo's doing okay there. Keep an eye on that rascal. Anyway, Rich, have a great day, and thank you for stopping in. Let's see, up next we have, I believe you said your name was Kenny, K-F-8-G-L-U.
7: K-F-8-G-L-U, Kenny here, Ohio. Got it as a balmy 88 degrees today. It's going to be a hot week, but it's been a nice, decent past couple weeks. When I say decent, I mean very, very nice. Just hanging out today, off work today, listening to you guys. Appreciate you giving me a call. Just wanted to check in and, you know, say hey. And 72 everybody. KFA, GLU.
0: Kenny, well, thanks for stopping in. Greatly appreciate you stopping by, and I hope the weather's good back in Ohio. I'm originally from there, so good to hear from somebody from the Buckeye State. Anyway, have a great day, and thank you for stopping in. Let's see, up next, in closing this out on the net, I did not get all the call sign clearly because it was kind of breaking up. Benjamin W6, come ahead. Well, unfortunately, Benjamin, unless you get to a better location, you're cutting out so much that, like, every other letter is just chopping out. Can't make out anything that you're saying. So I don't know if you can get to a better location or if you got a little more power you can give. I'm not sure, but you're welcome to try again. If not, I'll just put you down as IO.

0: Okay, well, thank you, Benjamin, and I applaud your effort for trying there. I'm hoping you can get a better location and try again at some point. Anyway, with that, I'd like to thank everybody who joined us for this August 31st, 2026 net. I'd like to thank the Puget Sound Repeater Group for the use of this repeater. And for more information about the group, please check out our website at psrg.org. Stick around for the new net coming up in a while with Jack Gas 7RMU. And today is Monday, so there's lots of activity. At 7 o'clock is the Seattle ACS net. 7:30 is the PSRG member and visitor check-in net. And at 9 p.m. The 9 o'clock net with Joan KX2CW. The PSRG has been hosting daily nets over 30 years, and the nets are a great opportunity to test your equipment. And remember, if you don't test your equipment, we can't hear you. I'll now be returning the repeater to normal operation. 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
1: And good morning to you, sir, and thank you. Okay, I've looked it up myself. For anybody who's still listening, Nancy Grace Roman was a famous female astronomer. She was named the mother of the Hubble Space Telescope work, which and she passed away in 2018, and therefore they named this new one after her name. And I'm going to read some more about what she has been doing her lifetime in astronomy. That's the story, and we're sticking to it. N7GWG.
0: Well, thank you for that information, Steve. I was in the process of firing up Google to look that up as the net ended there, so thank you for the update there. W7JSM, I'll be clear.

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1: JUM, I'm picking you up over here in Kingston. Waving a hand at you there. Are you commuting to work? KC5WFH here, Bill.
0: Bill, KC5WFH. Yeah, a little bit later on getting in, but this is my first day on the bike since my first ladder surgery. Lucky to be on the bike. It's a beautiful day for an inaugural bicycle ride. I only have really 4 months of work to do. They fired me for being late and having cancer. That's just pretty bad optics on their part. I hope you're enjoying this beautiful weather. KK7JUM, back to you.
1: Well, I'm glad you're back in there. And on the saddle and back to work and so on and so forth. So that tells me you've got a good prognosis. Is that right? KC5WFH.
0: KK7JUM, you're returning. I've got a little bit of different view on life. Kind of believe in the single hand of fate and the red line of destiny. And, like, you start out and you don't know exactly when it's going to end, but I'll get to blow over here. I'm going to break for just a second. KK7JUM, returning. You don't know when it's going to end. And, when you finally get some more news to figure out how it's going to all happen, it shouldn't be a surprise. We all know that the curtain falls sometime. So, hey, you know what I've learned with my ham license is that what's really important is sharing each and every day and helping everybody else out with whatever little problems they got that you happen to have the knowledge to help them with. So, yeah, that's what keeps my day bright and rosy. How about you, KK7JUM?
1: KK7JUM, KC5WFH. Hey, good. Wife and I went for a walk this morning, Bert, and we got in a little over 3 miles, so that's a good way to start the day. Had to come back home, had a little oatmeal, and so on and so forth. So anyhow, glad to hear you sound like you're making improvement to me. There were some tough spots in your last couple transmissions there, but we kind of filled in the gaps there with what you're probably saying. So good to hear you out there, and hope they're glad to see you when you hit the workplace, and maybe some high fives and so on and so forth. Okay, I'll shoot it to you one more time, and then I'll get out of the way here. Bill in Kingston, KC5WFH.
0: KC5WFH, KK7JUM here at Mall Lake, and I think there's just somebody else on the frequency. So, yeah, 33's to you. I got myself a new doctor, but we're kind of reset all over again. My last treatment didn't work, but we know how to cut the whole cancers out, and they haven't gotten any further. Yeah, sorry, I'm actually pedaling here. I have to provide the energy, but that's a good feeling. But, I'm post-surgery and doing the physical stuff that I love to do, which I'm going to do right up front until the moment I can't. So, 73 is all, KK7JUM.
1: All right, real good. Well, I can tell you're pushing that bike. The crank arm's pretty hard today. You sound like you would like a little bit more air. All right, carry on. Good to hear you out there. And I hope you get through the other end of this just fine. All right. 730, man. KC5WFH, Bill in Kingston.

0: 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BGN, this is KK7, JUM. A little windy here, bicycle mobile. Where are you at?
1: Good morning, at work, Marine Mobile, in Lake Washington, over.
0: KK7JUM here, fancy that, I'm on the 520 bridge over Lake Washington. All I see are seagulls around me, and they're not wearing any little antennas. Are you in a boat? Back to you.
1: KC7VTN back. Yeah, we're in our sailboat here, dockside, just reading the mail, okay?
0: KC7JUM returning. Little sailboat, is there enough wind? It looks like there's a little bit of a ripple on the water. Couldn't be more than what? 2 or 3 knots. I got the road noise, sorry about that. KC7JUM.
1: Absolutely right. No, not enough wind to untie from the dock and go out into the lake, so we'll just do a few projects here on board. KC7VTN.
0: Good luck with your projects. I'm going to be monitoring still. Nice to meet your acquaintance. There's a boat arsenet on this very repeater early in the morning. Maybe I'll pay attention and I'll hear your call sign there. KK7JUM.
1: KC7VTN back, yep. We're going to tune into that boaters net here more regularly. We can always use some crew for our Saturday races, so maybe we can drum up some interest. So have a good day, KC7VTN out.

0: This is KC5WFH, Bill and Kingston. The Fox 80 Ladies Net's going to kick off here at 11 o'clock this morning. You can catch it over on 145-190. So, for the gals out there, give it a listen. Good morning.
1: Thank you so much for the reminder. This is Cammy, KJ7RAB, and I'll be QSYing over there. I'd intended to do that and just forgot about the time, so I'm rambling. Thanks so much for the reminder, and I'm heading on over there, KJ7RAB.
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0: Good afternoon, this is Jack, 7RMU, and this is the Noon Net on the WW7PSR2 meter repeater, operated by the Puget Sound Repeater Group here in Seattle, Washington. It's Monday, August 31st, 2026. 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If you'd like to give an I.O. or a report of up to 3 minutes, all I need is your name and call sign. Again, I'm Jack, KI7RMU. Come ahead now with your call sign and name, please.
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0: All right, Gene, I've got you, but I don't have your full call sign. Doubling a little bit with Mike there. 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
0: All right, got that. Gene, great to hear you. Gene, great to hear you. 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
0: And I've got Tim and I've got Cammy. All right, stand by everybody. WA7AD, happy Monday afternoon, Michael. WA7AD, go ahead.
1: Good afternoon to you, Jack. We're listening on the net. Whiskey Alpha 7 Alpha Delta Michael here in Kirkland. I guess it could be a happy Monday because I'm retired. So, not like Garfield in the newspaper. He hates Monday. So, let's see. What are we doing? Oh, yesterday I did digging on 3 sets of steps. That's hard work, digging. My son surprised me. Came over and cleaned my gutters. So that was great. Sat outside and I actually got the barbecue going, and Kathy bought a couple steaks that were on sale at Safeway, and they were very tender. I was surprised how good they turned out in the barbecue. So today I'm just kind of working out in my shop here. I'm going to be painting some

0: very sure that Kathy wants all the colors to look the same, so once it's up to 70, I'll do some painting in here, and there's different parts, legs and stuff, and I'm working on the table part right now, so I think it's going to come out pretty good. Anyway, that's what I'm doing today, Jack. It's a beautiful day in the neighborhood. Everybody should enjoy it. And it's a good day to have a good day. Whiskey Alpha 7 Alpha Delta.
1: All right, well, enjoy the projects, of course. Say hi to Kathy, and like I said the other day, she doesn't set the bar very high, does she? Mm-hmm. Anyway, you take care, Michael. Nice to have you drop by. W7OH, Dan, how are you?
2: Well, good afternoon, everybody. What a gorgeous day down at the museum. I'm going to go in shortly. What is new? I play in several bands. I was talking to an orchestra, the Kirkland Community Orchestra, something like that. I haven't played an orchestra in a long, long, long, long time. And it's very tempting. Unfortunately, on the 9th, there's a new Rimfire match that I really want to go to. But I should probably go play an orchestra rather than go to the Rimfire match. Anyway, it's a... I need to look through all the music and make sure I'm comfortable with it. It's one thing in band, one thing in orchestra. So, but I think I should do that. So they play at Lake Washington High School, which is across the lake from me. I live in North Seattle, but it's not that bad. I could always go over the top and have a drive in that. And it's on a Wednesday, not on a day where I'm at the museum and having to run down there, run to band. So I may do that. I think it'd be a good thing to do. Nothing else exciting. The scooter or power chair I went to Portland last week to get, I've been adjusting it. It's an electronic box that will set the parameters for how quickly it accelerates when you move the stick, relative motion type thing. So I've been tweaking that with a new one. It's used, but it looks like new. That's probably the most exciting thing. And I don't know. That's about it. I know there are other things, but I'm going to say 73, and everybody have a wonderful day. And Jack, you scared me. You were almost a minute late starting the net. Normally you're within seconds. Anyway, 73, W7OH.
1: Wait a second. Hey, Dan, I was what? Sorry, I missed that comment.
2: Almost 1 minute late. Normally you're within a couple of seconds of the time signal, W7OH.
1: No, I started right at 12, right on the second.
2: It's a time shift from Rocky Ford, W7OH, 73.
1: Okay. Oh, sorry about that. Okay. Yeah, I always start right at noon. All right. Seldom do I miss that, too. You can set your clock by the start of the new net. Thank you, Dan. Hey, you know, Stravinsky or Rimfire match, I tell you, it's a toss-up. I'm going for culture. I think you should go do the orchestra gig. And I think that sounds like a lot of fun, so let us know how that goes. All right. N7CV and Mike, how are you doing?
3: Oh, hey, everybody. Doing pretty good. Was not expecting a Time Warp reference. A lot of people love that movie. It's an hour and a half or so that I'll never get back. Was not exactly my favorite movie. But yes, I did get the reference. So, I get to be a minion today. That's kind of exciting. Because all last week I was the boss. And a couple of days it was planned that I could get in there and I could be prepared for it. And a couple of days it was like, oh, hey, we don't have a lead. We need you to step up. Oh, okay. So today I get to be minion because unless the guy that is supposed to be the lead is out sick, which I don't think he will be. He's a pretty reliable guy. So, yeah, that's a little bit of a fun today. I'll actually get to turn wrenches on trains. In the world of radio, it's just kind of thinking. If any of you all have seen the movie Contact, it's definitely worth the watch. And it was just kind of funny that how everybody flipped out over the 1939 Olympic broadcast because it had Hitler on it. Yet it was the first radio transmission suspected of being able to leave our atmosphere. It was Germany was displaying their prowess in electronics and their ability to, you know, have high-powered transmitters. Because back then, that was a thing. Today, it's just like, you know, whatever. You know, it just goes, it's just wondering, I mean, is there any other transmission? I mean, just thinking of our regular transmissions, even this one here at 50 watts, should be able to leave the atmosphere. Just wonder, is, you know, in the hundreds of thousands, if not millions of years from now, is it actually going to be intelligible to somebody somewhere out there? Just kind of something to scratch your head about. That's all I got. I'm almost to work. 10-7, CBN, back to the net.
1: Well, we can pick up faint signals coming billions of light years away, so yeah, why not? Who knows? Guess we'll have to wait and find out, right? Anyway, yeah, Rocky Horror. Well, you know, with the recent passing of Tim Curry, yeah, I was really, really, I wasn't really paying attention. I was just thinking he thought that I started late. It's like, what? No, I didn't. No, come on, what? Anyway, yeah, Rocky Horror. Yeah, it's not everybody's cup of tea. Hey, Mike, real quick, have you seen the movie Legend with Tom Cruise and Tim Curry?
3: You know, I did back when it was a new movie in the 80s, you know, before Tom Cruise was known to be Tom Cruise, and no, I couldn't recognize Tim Curry at all wearing the devil costume. In fact, I didn't even know it was him until just a couple years ago. My most memorable movie with Tim Curry in it was the original miniseries of It. Frankly, his version of Pennywise is far scarier than the new all-CGI version of Pennywise. Just the way he played that clown, just, yeah, there's a word for clown phobia, and I don't know what it is, but he definitely instilled that upon many, many people after that role. Is that 7 CBN?
1: All right, yeah, thank you so much. That is one of a lot of people's favorite roles, like Tim Curry. Yeah, and I love him in Legend. Boy, Lord of Darkness, what a nothing quite like that character. Holy smokes. Anyway, all right, hey, Mike, have a great afternoon. Thanks for dropping by. Gene, up in Linwood, KM7DEA. How are you, sir?
4: Well, it's good up here today, Jack, and I want to thank you for doing the net. I come down to my shack to do some cleanup, and I looked around. I had antenna wire laying on the desk here, so I plugged it into the 2 meter. I knew what it was, but it's a GRMS antenna and seems to be working fine. I've got my 2 meter antenna hooked up to my new radio, so I'm working this and just wanted to see how it would go, and it sounds like it's, at least I'm hitting the repeater, so pretty good. I hope everybody has a good day. 73s to everybody, and back to you, Jack. Thanks again for doing the net. KM7DEA.
1: All right, well, thank you for dropping by. Yeah, you are not only hitting the repeater, we have 6 discrete voting receivers on PSRG scattered around the area. I just did a screen capture there, Gene. You were coming in at full scale on our Lake Forest Park receiver, 254 out of 255. And on Cougar Mountain, 246 out of 255, pretty much the same thing. A little bit on Buck Mountain, but you are welcome to go over to our website, psrg.org, and check that out for yourself with RF signals coming in. And you can see their relative strengths. So anyway, pretty interesting tool and very, very helpful. Hey, you have a great afternoon. You sound fantastic, and thank you for dropping by the new net today. Let's head down to Alec in Tacoma, KF7AZD.
5: Good afternoon, Jack and Michael and Dan, Cammy, Tim, Mike, and Mike, I think. Mike's right. And actually, a quick story, because DEA real quick. When I went to college, one of my very good friends was the daughter of the deputy director of the DEA. So, yeah, let's talk about paranoia. Yeah. Anyways, good news, in case you didn't hear this morning, Madison made a whole turnaround. So all my blubbering and the whole day of crying and my eyes hurting this morning, was all for nothing. And Madison's sitting there with a smile. She
6: have no idea what she did.
3: Yeah, not sure what the whole entire story was. She quit eating food. In case you didn't hear the full story, she has a nerve sheath tumor in her head somewhere that is causing basically stroke-like symptoms. Her whole entire right side of her face has quit working. So the progression of that is eventually she will quit eating and quit drinking because she won't be able to swallow. So it very much appeared that happened yesterday. Again, not sure what happened. Honestly, maybe she ended up with some indigestion for something. She's never been a dog to have that or refuse food. So, either way, I don't care what happened. All I care is that she is happy and healthy right now. Well, healthy as can be. We do know her time is limited, but the longer we get, the much better. So, good news on that front. And then we're still waiting for the mailman to stop by. I saw him when I drove to do some errands earlier, and I gave him a honk and waved, and he'll hurry up. No, I didn't. I just waved. But he should be shortly here with the bolts that we need for Ken's car, and then we can finish putting that together, finish the suspension. And what else? I always feel like I have so much to say, and then I get here, and I'm like, nope, can't remember any of it. I do actually have a note here, though. What does Dan play? Dan was talking about playing in an orchestra, and on that note, I would go with the Stravinsky myself, that's for sure. But what does Dan play? I feel like he's mentioned it before, but I don't recall. Anyways, thanks for running the net, Jack. This is KS7AZV.
7: All right, Alec. Hey, great to hear that Maddie is doing okay. That is fantastic. Yes, happy days indeed. Well, Dan, KW70H, plays oboe and saxophone. Now, of course, if he plays those instruments, you can pretty much be sure he is a multi-instrumentalist, and he is indeed. I don't have the list of all the other things he plays. Basically, yeah, he is a musician through and through. Anyway, good to hear you, Alec. Let's go talk to Tim, KI7ZEI.
8: Hello, Jack. I'm mumbling around up here in Bothell, actually near where I used to work, Phillips Healthcare. Well, let's see. We're here in this little painting project. Got the stairs in the front done. It was just some touch-up, and now I'm getting starting to work on the deck part. I got today and tomorrow to work on it while the weather's good. And then it's supposed to rain, so I'll probably cover it up with a tarp or something so it doesn't get all wet. But I went to my number one storage unit, the one that's in, where the heck is it? Over here on the east side. And I haven't been in there for quite a while, a long time. And there's a lot of stuff I really need to get rid of. Anyway, I went in there looking for my belt sander, 3x20-inch, I think, belt sander. Couldn't find it. Found some bendy belts. So it's not really a big area that I have to sand. In fact, I could probably just do it by hand. But I'll probably stop by the tools library up there in Shoreline later today and pick up a belt sander so I can do that. And that's kind of what my day is like. I've got a friend coming in from town tomorrow afternoon that I got to entertain for a few days. And overall, I think it's a busy week. So anyway, I just thought I'd check in and say hello to everyone on the net. And who would dare say that you were even a second late starting the net? I can't imagine. KI7ZEI.
7: I would. Oh, it drives me insane when I'm late, and it's only happened a few times in all the nets I've done. I like to start right on the second. I just, you know what, hey, it's the new net, so what time is it? It's noon, so start the darn net, right? I'm kind of crazy that way, but hey, you can set your clock by at the start of the new net, that's for sure. But, hey, Tim, good luck. Hope you find the belt sander, if not, Seattle Shoreline Tool Library is fantastic. They've got just about everything you ever need. All right, good luck. Have a great afternoon. Cammy, how are you? Back to work, KJ7RAB. What's going on?
9: Well, good afternoon to you, Jack, and everyone out there on the net. Cammy here, KJ7RAB. Yes, back to work. Major issues with Outlook today. I looked on the interweb and it appears to be pretty widespread. So it's extra challenging to do my job today with no email and no calendar. So I'm doing the best I can with what I have and hoping that all of that is restored sooner rather than later. It's funny how reliant we are on those pieces of technology, and without them, it's like, how do I send communications to people? How do I receive them? How do I know what I'm supposed to do? Because I don't have my calendar. And then, Alec, I'm so glad to hear your station manager is doing better, and never not for nothing. You know, we care about them very deeply, and when they're not doing well, you know, we're not doing well. So I'm thrilled to hear that she's doing better. And, yeah, tell her not to scare you like that. That was rude, to say the least. Love the Tim Curry references. I was really sad to hear about his passing. And, Jack, I've never seen the Rocky Horror Picture Show in a theater, and I really want to. And word on the street is that's the next show at the Sphere. And I'm not sure how long they're going to run it. But hopefully, you know, we'll be able to take part in that when we go down to Vegas for SEMA. I think Robert said that our SEMA credentials should be in the mail today. So I guess that's also should incent us to book travel and accommodations, because we haven't done that yet either. You know, you don't want to rush into anything. Hi. But that, you know, we've got that going on coming up too. And then I'm just reminding myself that I need to make sure I get those days off of work. I'm looking at the wall of sticky notes here in SEMA. I've got it written down as November 3rd through November 6th. So it'll be here before you know it. And then in other news over the weekend, I defended my word tournament title. I was victorious only by a couple of points. So I got to, you know, start reading the dictionary again to make sure that I maintain that title. And then with all of the smack talking about bowling over the weekend, yours truly showed up and had the best average out of anyone. So I got that going for me, too. Thanks for hosting, Jack. Thanks for getting me in. And I know that you are always on time. KJ7RAB, back to net control.
6: All right. Hey, thank you for dropping by, Kenny. Well, I certainly tried, that's for sure. Well, I just looked up the SEMA show in Las Vegas, November 3 through 6. Man, that looks amazing. Oh, that'll be a lot of fun. And Rocky Horror at the Sphere, I had no idea they were doing that. That would be quite the event, and you've got to tell us all about that. All right. Cammy, you have a great afternoon. Thank you very much for dropping by. 12:21 p.m., I'm Jack KI7RME for the Monday afternoon PSRG noon. And if you'd like to join us, come ahead, call sign and name.
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6: N7CJE, Randy. All right, hold on. I've got four stations. I've got Mike. I've got John, Jonathan, Mike, and I've got Randy. Who's next?
11: Kilo Foxtrot 7 Alpha Zulu Victor, recheck.
6: All right, hold on. Alex, get you back in for your recheck. Let's hold there. W7JSM, John, good morning. Great job on the 9 o'clock net. How are you doing?
12: Hey, Jack, good afternoon. And for the record, for me, I was sitting in my truck with my FDM 400, and it runs off, has a GPS, you know. So right when you spoke your first word, the clock changed to 12. So that's from my perspective, anyway. And I tried to do the same thing, not always successfully, but I tried to. I did okay. It was a beautiful sunny day out here. I'm sitting under a shade tree in my truck, and a little breeze blowing, and it feels really good. So, other than that, I had to go get some windshield washer fluid, because my wife's car had the little light come on saying she was empty, so I went and got some, so I can fill it up when she gets home. Other than that, not a whole lot. lot. I'm thinking I'm going to meet up with a buddy here in about an hour or two and have a couple adult beverages and maybe some guitar. So other than that, that's my plan for today. Dinner is in the crock pot. It will be done around 4-ish. So I've done my duties for the day. W7JFM.
7: All right, John. Hey, great to hear you. Well, two things stick out right away. First of all, your wife's car has a sensor that gives you a low windshield fluid notification. I don't think my car has that, and it's from 2025. I'm not even sure I have low tire indicators. I'm sure I do, but anyway, I'm really surprised by that. I've never heard of that. You've got to tell me what kind of car that is. And real quick, so back to the guitar session today. It sounds like the adult beverages might be more of the focus than the guitars. Back to you, John.
12: It might be a close competition there. And I was surprised that my wife's car had that indicator on it, too, because my truck doesn't. But it's a little windshield washer. Looks like a little windshield washer, and then it has two little dotted lines like spray up, so that's the first time I've seen it. And it's a 2018 Dodge Caravan, Grand Caravan, so I was kind of surprised, but it does. W7JSM.
7: 2018, okay, wow, well that's very curious. Well, I don't, you know, to be fair, I don't know that my 2025 Kona has got to the point where it would indicate that it was low on windshield wiper fluid, so maybe I'm not giving it a fair shake, but I guess we'll find out. Maybe I won't fill it up next time and see what happens. Anyway, good to hear you, John. Have a great afternoon. W0XO, Jonathan, you are playing with all sorts of parts and pieces and oscillators and making all kinds of things happen. What's going on today, W0XO?
10: Hey, Jack, thanks for doing the net, and howdy to all the PSRG people. Yeah, I just had to go to Lowe's to get some E6000, you know, that clear adhesive, to finish this job. Yeah, it's a display case for some jewelry or something. Like kind of like a huge suitcase with one side clear glass. You know, I love fixing stuff. So, everybody has their own, everybody has a sort of love language, and one of mine is maintaining my spouse's vehicle, because she is just, like, not interested in that at all. And in fact, or interested in domestic stuff. She's a business person, and what's really interesting is when I first met her, the very first moment, like, I was over at her at an apartment where she lived, and I had somehow gotten wrangled into doing the cooking, and she immediately said, "Well, I can see this is going to work out great." And it was funny to have those little comments. You remember them for an entirety of a relationship, and that was, you know, what, 23 years ago now. So so anyway, yeah, it's going to be a great day, and this weather is beautiful. I still got the roof to fix on this workshop of mine, because I installed a clear polyacrylate or whatever it's called roof. It's a clear roof, but the spines go the wrong direction, and so it's basically a dirt and leaf and needle collector for stuff. So I've got to actually uninstall it and reinstall it the other direction. So it's kind of funny, but not funny in the doing. Have a great day, everybody. W0XO Jonathan and Everett, back to net.
7: But ain't that half the fun, exploring the language of love in a relationship? Yeah, especially when you've got somebody like that in your life. Although I'm sure Sarah totally adores you. You cook, you clean, you fix electronics, you keep the car up. You're all right. Hey, that's great. Jonathan, you have a fantastic afternoon. Mike, how are you doing over in Magnolia? KJ7DEU.
13: I must say, my favorite word of affection, name of affection, is Angel Drawers. Anyway, I heard that a long time ago. I thought that was quite priceless. Yeah, I saw you on my Verizon up it was about a second and a half, maybe a little more after the top of the hour. But, I mean, between the repeater delay and when you hit the button and when you talk, there's a couple seconds to be allowed in any case. What I like is the public radio and CBC, their delays from, you know, from the east, basically through satellite and fiber. It's about 25 seconds or so for public radio here, or TOW. CBC, they got a way, I think they send it like a minute early and work in the propagation delays and actually come out on time locally, which is an interesting trick. They got rid of their daily 10 a.m. CBC time announcements. They used to do every day at 10 on all the CBC stations. Well, Radio 1. Oh, yeah, and the photograph I sent you on the weekend from the Cusco. You know, if you look at that picture, just think for a moment, what's this person dressed like and what's the inside of their house look like? Back to you on that one, Jack.
7: Yeah, I hadn't looked at it from that angle. I have to figure that out. Hey, so back to you. So, Mike, what I use for my time server is the NIST, the National Institute of Standards and Technology. It's the atomic clock with the cesium-137 atoms out of Colorado. Currently, my clock is off. My internal computer clock is off by 0.139 seconds.
13: Yeah, it starts getting imperceptible at that point, but yeah, just anytime around 12 is good. I'm not that picky, really. Actually, one day I was driving north by the Cinerama, and it was a Coca-Cola truck. It was a sunny day, so there's shadows in the street. And this red truck and a red guy, and a guy in a red uniform. I swear, his shoes were red. The hand truck was red. And I was driving pretty close to this truck, and it's like the side of the truck moved. And I went, whoa, there's a guy standing there. He was about to take off with a pallet load of Coca-Cola into the theater. Sometimes you should wear something hot for things just for safety reasons, even though it's red. Anyways, enough of my check-in, and thanks, Jack. KJ7VEU.
7: And I swear Mike said angel drawers. Angel drawers was his favorite word of affection. That's pretty good, Mike. And 7CJE, Randy, good afternoon. What's going on?
14: Good afternoon, N7CJE here, down here in the crazy wilds of southern Des Moines, Washington, not Iowa. Anyway, just listening in here, doing some projects, decided, oh, it's new, and I better turn on the rig, because I've been messing around with too many things. Boy, I tell you, contractor's coming in tomorrow, going to complete all this sheetrocking work that I started. Tearing out, and now they're going to come in and do it right. Yeah, I don't have to. It works for me. Other than that, yeah, I heard a comment regarding the interwebs. I always thought that it should have been intrawebs, but what do I know? Yeah, I remember when that term was first coined. It cracked me up many years ago. But, anywho, so we're just getting back out here. I'm going to mention the outside. I'll be doing the computer stuff in the morning. So, off we go. You guys have a good one. Big 7-3s and all those other funny numbers people keep throwing around. You guys have fun out there. I'm going to get back to the grind here a little bit. Oh, what fun. It's 7-CJE. Back to you.
7: All right, Randy. Hey, have a great afternoon. Thank you for dropping by, and good luck with the drywall contractor tomorrow. I'm sure that will go just fine. They know what they're doing. All right. Hey, and let us know, okay? Hi, current time, 12:32 p.m. I'm Jack. Hey, hi, 7-Arm. You back to Alec in Tacoma for his recheck. Hey, I'm 7-AZV.
15: Thank you, Jack. This is KS7AZV, and yes, I remembered some of the other things I was going to say earlier. And thank goodness I have notes, because Randy just rocks my world. Because, yeah, now that I'm thinking about it, it's the World Wide Web, and it's intra-connected, not interconnected. So, I cannot look at the Internet the same anymore. The Internet. Oh, no. What is it? Anyway, one thing I meant to say earlier and a very big thank you to Rich, actually, K3OE. He actually stopped by my house yesterday and gave me a hug, and that is the one and only thing that I actually needed at that moment, and it was very much appreciated. It is, if not the kindest thing that anybody has ever done in my life, it was certainly the most empathetic. So I appreciated that. And yes, as far as the time goes, I was actually looking at my watch myself, which I occasionally sync up with GPS because it's one of those watches. And yep, Jack was right on cue, and I double-checked my watch is synced up to a thing on my computer here that is linked to NIST, and that is right on track. And my other clock in the office here was Zulu and Standard, or Zulu and Pacific Time, is also linked to NIST. And I also have my little Toughbook computer, since it has GPS built in and stuff like that. There's some sort of Linux program, I can't remember what it's called, but basically it does all the maps and everything necessary to really, really figure out what the time is, and it actually achieves stratum 1 timekeeping when the GPS signal is really good, at least. And as far as cars with low windshield fluid, my Arvolos, 1996 and 1997, boom, that's a feature they have. They also have low coolant and all sorts of other warning indicators. It's like flying as an airplane. That's why I like them. Anyways, thanks again, Jack. This is KF7AZB.
7: All right, hey, thank you so much, Alex. Well, hey, and if the indicator comes on, I've got low windshield wiper fluid in my car. If it wasn't shaped like windshield wipers, right, the little indicator, I'd probably think there was something wrong with the engine or something. So, yeah, and I'm hoping that's the case. I guess I can look at the owner's manual. Anyway, all right, thank you, Alex. Appreciate that. You have a great afternoon. Anybody else for the new net? Come ahead, call, sign, and name.
16: No,
7: all right, I've got Jason. Was that Dave out of Bonny Lake?
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7: I thought your name was Dave, but I guess we'll go with Roger. No, I'm just kidding, Dave. All right, stand by. More stations, please, for the new net.
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7: All right, Will, I've got you out of Oklahoma City. Who is doubling with Will, please?
20: E6PGK.
7: PGK, hold on a second. I missed the prefix. So hold the button down, wait a second, and then go ahead and give me your full call sign and your name again, would you please?
20: VE6PGK, Paul in Fort McMurray, Alberta, Canada.
7: All right, got you that time, Paul. Thank you so much. Stand by, please. NI7L, Jason, good afternoon to you.
21: Good afternoon, Jack Eminette. Sorry, Pat is screaming about number blocks in the background. I can't help it. He's loud and wants what he wants. But that's been an interesting day here technologically because everything is breaking for no reason. So I have a pretty high-end gaming laptop that had to be sent in for service. I just got the box this morning through FedEx. They must be associated with that company starting with the letter A, because for a laptop to be sent back, they sent a 9-cubic-foot box, 3-foot by 3-foot by 1-foot deep, and I don't know what to think of it. And then I pulled out the backup laptop, which we have, which is a pretty decent laptop, plugged it in. It charged for about 3 minutes, and then a little pop and a hiss from the power supply. So that's it now down. So I don't know what's going on. And also, along the terms of time, I have no idea what time it is. It doesn't matter anymore. NI7L, back to you, Jack.
7: Hey, Jason, hold on a second. I want to talk to you about time for a second. So, yeah, for a second, get it? Oh. So
6: if you're 10 minutes late for work, does it matter then?
21: No, it does not. I have no supervision. I have no schedule. I kind of show up when I want to, take a lunch when I want to, and go home when I want to. As long as I hit my 40 hours, nobody cares. Anyway, and I said, I'll back to you.
6: Wow, those jobs are few and far between, but the nature of the trust between you and the company you work for must be just spotless. They trust you that much, and I would trust you too. So, yeah, that's great. And that's a good job right there. Anyway. All right, they had a pat in the background. Sorry about your laptop. Yeah, they sent that in the wrong box. That is for sure. Anyway. Hey, Dave, how are you? KK7NYW.
16: Well, I'm pretty good, Jack. Good to hear you today. This is Dave, KK7NYW in Pontiac. Had a pretty good morning so far. I got up and took a friend down to Roy for a load of firewood and came home and made pizza dough because we have a plethora of potatoes ripening in the garden, and so to use up some of those tomatoes, I decided to make Canadian bacon and tomato pizza for dinner tonight. And up with some firewood, and when I was out in the back, I noticed the deer decide this is the year they're going to eat tomatoes. So thankfully, I had already picked some for our dinner tonight, and they didn't get them all, but they did play havoc in my tomato patch. So, anyway, time. I worked labs at Boeing that we used iRig time. There are different levels of iRig time, iRig G, iRig A, that how accurate they are, but they all run off of the GPS clock system and then correct to actual UTC in the receivers. And so I always used to set my watch to iRig time as close as I could push the button for it. And I drove an ambulance and I had guys always complaining because I left early. I said, no, I leave on time. You're using your cell phone clock, and that's not accurate. It can be as much as 2 or 3 minutes slow or fast. Anyway, didn't like that much, but that's what I did. Now that I'm retired, I don't care that much. I'm generally 10 minutes early to everything, so. But, yeah, I don't keep track of it that much. Whatever's on my phone is good enough. This is KK7NYW.
6: Hey, Dave, could you go back to what I believe you said is called iRig time? How do you spell that? Just want to make sure I'm looking up the right thing.
16: It is I-R-I-G, and then there's a hyphen, and it has different letters for how accurate the receiver that receives and converts it to iRig time is, and it can be down to the millisecond up to microsecond. And we used it to coordinate different things, like one particular place in F-22. We used the same time base between here and St. Louis or somewhere like that when we were testing with other locations. KK7NYW.
6: All right, I thought that was how it was spelled, I-R-I-G. All right, that's what I wrote down, too. Okay, I'm going to look that up. That's very curious. All right, well, thank you so much, and I'm glad that doesn't matter now. You're retired. Hey, W7HZK, Francis, how are you doing this afternoon? Go ahead.
17: Well, hello, Jack, and everybody in the net. Jack, by the way, you are in a group of people that really are dedicated to running these tests. We thank you a lot. And you must really love to do it. Anyway. So I'm sitting out here in the patio. It may be one of the few days left that we can just kind of hang out outside there with Ruby the war dog here. And I've been snacking on cherry tomatoes off of the bush and right off of the bush. They're so good. And we have had come and snack on them in the past, but they didn't do it this time. And I'm in the middle of Kirkland here, so they get around this guy. So it was a little cool in the bedroom this morning before I could quite get up, and I decided to go turn on the furnace. And my thermostat had a little screen on it, and I couldn't read anything. And I realized it's been so long that we've had the heat coming from the heat system. It was out of batteries, so I had to put in batteries so I could actually see the screen. So it kind of tells you how nice a summer we've had here, if it's an indication. Anyway, having a nice time here, just enjoying the out-of-doors, of course, the rain. So, back to the net, and thank you very much for listening for a little rambling here. W7ACK from Kirkland, board.
0: All right, Precious. Yeah, I enjoyed this sunshine. Well, we've got it's going to be turning a little bit anyway. Got some rain coming up in a day or so. But sure is nice right now. Well, you know, if you have a pen or pencil handy or some other ability to write on a calendar or a slip of paper, and here it is, I don't want you to pay attention there, but this next month, September 17th, that's a Thursday, noon net number 2500. And did I mention prizes? Can you write that down on your calendar so you make sure you don't miss new net 2500 September 17th?
17: Yeah, I've got it down. I've actually had it down before. You've been talking about it, and it's pretty amazing. I'm congratulating you.
0: All right, it is pretty amazing. We've had a number of net hosts. We still do for all the various nets, including the new net, but I want to thank the entire crew, of course. Past and present, we have a good group, that's for sure. Great to hear you today. Say hi to Ruby the Wonder Dog, won't you please? Let's go say hi to Will in Oklahoma City, KJ5GWN. Hi, Will.
2: Good afternoon, Jack. Todd here in Oklahoma City. That's another segment. It will be hot until the beginning of the state fair, which ironically is either 2500 net. So I'm not going to the state fair of Oklahoma. I'm picking up on the nose. So anyway, that's when our weather's expected to turn cooler. So around the 17th to about the end of March, it'll be a little bit cooler, so that'll be good. So anyway, not doing too much here, Jack. Just watch a little Jeopardy on TV. Anyway, back over to you, Jack. This is Kissing at the Five Golf Whiskey River.
0: All right, yeah, I just looked it up. Oklahoma State Fair opens on the day we do the new net number 2500. Well, hopefully you'll get a chance to check in at some point and say hi. And if you miss it, hey, you know, you come in often enough that you know what's happening. So great to hear you, Will. You stay cool, okay? Let's go talk to Paul, VE6PGK, Fort McMurray, Alberta. What's going on, Paul? Good afternoon.
22: Well, good afternoon, Jack. My first time listening to this net, just scrolling through the repeater there. It's currently 22 degrees here in my hometown, and it's sunny, beautiful day. And with that, I have no other traffic there. Jack, back to you. You're doing a great job on that net.
0: All right, Paul. Hey, real great to hear you. Yeah, I was unfamiliar with your call sign. Looked you up real quick, and hey, look at that, a new check-in for the new net. All right, well, we do three social nets every day of the year here on the Puget Sound Repeater Group, 9 a.m., noon, and 9 p.m. You're always welcome to come by. Have a great afternoon, Paul. Nice to hear you. Anybody else for the new net? Come ahead. Call, sign, and name.
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0: VO1XH, Don, you're on the list. Who's next?
1: Kilo Bravo 8, Bravo Mike Yankee, KBA PMY. Good afternoon, Jack.
0: Hey, good afternoon, Mike. I've got you. Anybody else?
3: Alpha, Alpha 7, Romeo, Mike, Nate, South Everett.
0: Stand by, Nate. Anybody else for the new net? Come ahead.
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0: KR4, NVE, is that correct?
4: Kilo Romeo 4, November Victor Echo.
0: All right, that's what I wrote down. Perfect. Okay, stand by, please. Let's go back to Mike, K7OSI. Mike, good afternoon, sir.
5: Good afternoon, everybody. Hope everybody's having a great day. I'm here in Renton, Washington. Just got a windshield replacement on this beautiful 73-degree day. I hope everybody enjoys the rest of it while it lasts, because we know the rainy season's on its way.
0: Yes, indeed. Yes, indeed. Yeah, day or so away at this point. Mike, if you're done with your report, go ahead and finish with your call sign if you would.
5: Absolutely. Thank you for the catch there. I hope everybody has a great day. Kilo 7 Oscar, Sierra, India, 73 Sol.
0: All right, Mike. Yeah, couldn't have come at a better time getting that windshield replaced, too, with the rain coming up. All right. VO1XH, you know, let's go up to St. John's, Newfoundland. Don, good afternoon, sir. What's going on with you? Are you headed home?
8: Hi, Jack. Yes, we are. KI7RMU, VO1XH Mobile, returning. Yeah, we're heading home, and it's 20 minutes after 5 here in St. John's, and we've got 21 degrees. A bit overcast, and that wasn't too bad a day. Imagine that. Now the summer's just about over again. 31st of September. The kids go back to school next week, yeah. I think that in a lot of the states, the kids go back before September, don't they? I think they do. So there you go. Anyway, Jack, good to hear everybody in there. Take care, God bless, and we'll pick it up with you again tomorrow afternoon then. Be a 1XH73.
0: All right, yeah, various start times to the school year. I think that the Seattle School District, the teachers have voted to walk out on a strike. I think that's the status. But, you know, regardless, I mean, school will start eventually, and every kid needs to get some learning in them, so hopefully that's the case. Anyway, good to talk to you, Don. Thanks for dropping by. We'll talk to you tomorrow. KB8, beat 'em Y. Mike, are you enjoying this sunshine today?
1: Yeah, hey, Jack. Yeah, we are. In fact, I'm looking at the space here right now, and just saw a ferry go by, and I think another smaller ferry, too. I don't know. Got different sizes, but pretty good sized ferry just passed by. I think it's headed towards the dock. And it's there's a pretty cool breeze coming off the water here. I'm at the port right now, just got through having lunch. And we're probably gonna get going here pretty soon. But yeah, beautiful day here. Very comfortable. So you know, something I noticed too is that when you get in the winter, we get rain, but If you work outside, or like I do, driving and what have you, it doesn't rain all day. And a lot of days, the sun comes out at least for an hour, a couple of hours, depends. And what's funny is people who are inside, they don't see that. So they think it's cloudy all day, and it's like, well, the sun came out. you just miss it. And there's a lot of times I go bike riding or hiking or whatever, all through the winter, and you know, you just got to find that window in between. But it's not like it's constant rain. It's not as bad as some people make it out to be. So anyway, we're having a good afternoon here. I won't hold it, but everyone have a good day and enjoy the sunshine. Oh, there's another. That's good. The ferry. Yeah, it is like a small ferry. So that's kind of neat. So there's a lot of ferries up here. KBA BMY, back to you, Jack.
7: All right, we get rain, obviously, but we get more cloudy days and less rain than a lot of major cities in the United States, so not too bad. But cloudy days, they do accumulate in your depression battery sometimes, but eventually the sun does come out. Hey, Mike, so real quick, Rich K3OE and I were over at Jack Block Park, which is on the other side of the fence where all those cranes and where the containers are down there, where I'm sure you're probably sitting right now. Would that be a fair assessment of your location?
1: I'm not sure where Jack Block Park is, but I'm on Harbor Island on T-18. And I'm in the section north, I guess the north part of the island, and I'm where you see the large overhead cranes. They call them RPGs, and I guess they're RPGs. But anyway, I just call them 50-foot cranes. And so I'm right along a stack of containers right there, looking north. I've probably got to look at the map to see where that park is. Would it be towards West Seattle, or back on the other side towards where the ballparks are?
7: Yeah, no, it's right there. Yeah, you're right there in West Seattle. Yeah, right by the cranes. In fact, just on the other side of the fence, we saw stacks and stacks and stacks of containers and the cranes, the whole business.
1: Yeah, I'm looking over there. I didn't know there was a park there. How about that? I'm looking at a map right now. Let's see. I see a lot of people here on bicycles, little scooters, one of those one-wheel type of vehicles. And there's a bike path right past here that you're probably aware of. And there's a lot of traffic on that bike path. And a lot of times when you're coming to the port, you have to stop and let them go by because there's so many of them. And some of them come across the bridge from West Seattle. And there's a lot of bicycle traffic to do so. Someday I won't mind bringing a bicycle up here and riding around. I think it's a lot of fun. But, yeah, I'm looking to see where that park is. Yeah, I think it's a little bit south. Is it south of the West Seattle Bridge?
7: It would actually be just a bit north. So, yeah, Jack Block Park, you're real close, I'm sure of it. But anyway, yeah, and the trail right there, of course, goes to Elkhai. So if you park at Jack Block Park, take out your scooter or bike. But I tell you, that's a great place to park because parking is no problem, unlike parts of Elkhai. Anyway, hey, Mike, have a great afternoon. Enjoy the sun. Let's go talk to Nate, AA7RM. How you been, Nate?
9: Hey, Jack and the rest of the net there, AA7RM, yeah, I haven't checked in for a while, I can't remember. Usually if I'm moving around on the weekend, I can, you know, during daytime, I'll try to check into the net. Today I'm working from home, doing a work from home day, and get a lot done. It's quiet around here, so wife and daughter are out running errands and doing things, and yeah, my daughter, she's 8, she starts 3rd grade tomorrow, so right on September 1st, so... I didn't realize but until yesterday that today was her last day of summer break, so but she was a little bummed, but I think she's, you know, as well looking forward to school. She's got good friends there, and yeah, so sounds like she's going to have a good time this year, I think. Yeah, and just kind of trying to enjoy the sun out there, and yeah, hope, you know, maybe this is more or less our last hurrah summer. We'll see. But, you know, as someone else was mentioning, sun always tends to come out. Anyway, yeah, not much else going here. Good to talk to you, Jack, and hope everyone else on the net's doing well. 73 is all, AA7RM.
7: All right, Nate. Hey, great to hear you. I hope your wife and daughter are having fun on their outing today. Probably get a little bit last fling of ice cream or something for fun, I hope. And so what is your school district that your daughter is attending? So what is their new policies? I know a lot of schools are instituting new electronics policies. No cell phones before, you know, during class time, that kind of thing, tablets, whatever. So have they talked to the parents about that? Have they instituted any new changes this year? Back to you.
9: My daughter goes to a private Christian, classical Christian school up in Marysville, and I think they've, I would have to ask what their policy is. I think they've prohibited cell phones up to a certain age for a long time. So, but yeah, that's a good question, especially as she's starting to get older. That's the answer there. AA7RM.
0: All right. Well, hey, good luck to her. Hope she enjoys the school year. It's so great to go back to school. I remember third grade rather well. Had all kinds of fun that first day, and then the learning began, and I had fun with that too. All right. Good to hear it. Nate, have a great afternoon working from home, and nice to hear you again. AA7RM, KI7RM, 12:58 p.m. I'm Jack, KI7RMU, Winter Springs, Florida. Let's go talk to Blaine. Hi, Blaine. KR4NVE. What's going on down there?

0: go back to school. I remember third grade rather well, had all kinds of fun that first day, and then the learning began, and I had fun with that too. All right, good to hear it. Nate, have a great afternoon working from home, and nice to hear you again. AA7RM, KI7RM, 12:58 p.m. I'm Jack, KI7RMU, Winter Springs, Florida. Let's go talk to Blaine. Hi, Blaine. KR4NVE, what's going on down there?
1: This is KR4NVE, Blaine. I'm doing pretty good. The weather is, may get a little rainy here soon, but not too bad.
0: All right, well, what else have you got for us there, Blaine? Great to talk to you today. When you're done with your report, go ahead and finish with your call sign, if you would. Back to you.
1: I just started getting into ham radio very recently, although I've been wanting to get my call sign for a while now, probably around 5 to 6 years. I've been wanting to continue learning, and I've heard about this. I heard about this node for All-Star, and I decided to check it out, and I also wanted to do a check-in.
0: All right, well, good to hear you there. So, hey, real quick, Blaine, so the Nancy Grace Roman telescope just blasted off of Launch Pad 39A there. And I was wondering if you happened to see the launch going overhead.
1: I didn't pay attention to the launch schedule, so I didn't, sadly did not see that. But I would love to see it. At least several months ago, I did get to see the Artemis 2 go up. That was really cool.
0: All right, hey, fantastic. Yeah, I would imagine you have a lot of opportunity not being too far from the launch pad itself. Oh, that is awesome. All right. Hey, that was our new friend, Blaine, down in Winter Springs, Florida, KR4NVE. Let's continue on with the new net. It's 1 p.m. here in Seattle. I'm Jack, KI7RMU. If you'd like to join us, call sign the name.
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0: All right, Harry, I've got you. Who was Harry stepping on it? I think it might have been Bob.
3: No, it's KBA-GMY recheck,
0: Jeff. All right, Mike, I've got you. Who was doubling with Mike there?
4: Hey, really?
0: All right, Rich, I've got you. Who is doubling with Rich? All right, that, wait, there they are. Go ahead. Is that Robert, KJ7JXM?
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0: Stand by, Robert. Anybody else?
6: Hello, Juliet 7, Papa Lima Mike, Josh.
7: 9, Juliet Echo Bravo on sunny Camino Island with an in and out. Good afternoon, Jack.
0: I've got John, and I've got John, K9JEB. John from Camino Island, I've got your IO. Have a fantastic afternoon, John. Great to hear you. KJ7PLM right before John. That was John also. Let's go back to the top of the list. AD7O. Hi, Harry.
8: Good afternoon, Jack, and everybody listening. This is AD7WO, Harry. I just read an interesting fact. I didn't plan on saying this, but it was interesting. It's simple. People who floss, on average, live 6.5 years longer than people that don't. I was like, huh. I think it might be some sort of inflammatory response that the body engages in, but they're not 100% certain. I thought that was interesting. But other than that, I'm just

0: are relaxed today, probably take advantage of the nice weather and sweep and clean up the deck. I got a few things out there to take care of before the rain comes back, which hopefully won't be for a while. Well, we kind of need it actually, so maybe a little bit, and some sun late September or something. But yeah, other than that, just been kicking back and taking it easy. This is 87WO, back to net. Alright, we do have some precipitation in the forecast next couple of days, but I think that we are not quite done with summer. That's my unofficial long-term forecast. How about that, Harry? Hey, nice to hear you today. KBMY, let's go back to Mike with his comment.
1: Thanks, Jack. I've got a bunch of cranes around me, so hopefully I got a signal in there. That park is directly west of me. I'm right across from it. And I'm looking on the map. That's a really good spot to see downtown. It's just as good as the spot I'm in right now, so maybe I have to go up there. And, yeah, as far as the Roman telescope launch, that was really neat. And they're going to post a lot of those pictures, or I guess all of them are available online when for Hubble and then for this telescope when they shake it out. After 45 days and 45 days, somewhere around New Year's, see a lot of pictures. And now we're pulling up here and lining up with the container. Actually, thanks. Again, Jack. Have a good afternoon. KVAQM.
2: One man room, you know, studio at QCMU, and they were.
0: All right. Hey, thank you so much, Mike. Yeah, that park is really, really cool. You ought to get over there just as soon as you can. That is one of the best views of Seattle there is, I tell you. All right. Hey, hold on, everybody.
2: Words at the end. One was sugar cakes, and the other was angel drawers. So credit where it's due to the two of them who wrote that promo 40 years ago. I don't know. And thanks, Jack, for doing that. KJ7VU. See you later.
0: KJ7VEU, I had called Mike. Mike gave his comment, KB8BMY. I didn't hear you come back in, Mike, for a recheck, so I'm going to put you at the bottom of the list below John from Camino Islands recheck, okay, because we did not hear your report. You were doubling with Mike, KB8BMY. So, BU, stand by. We'll get you in at the end of this part of the segment of the list, okay? K3OE, Rich, good afternoon.
3: Jack, yes, that park is awesome. I went down there yesterday again with Polo, and I tell you, it was busy. The parking lot was more than half full, so I guess it is busier on the weekends. But anyway, love that place, and it's only about 5 minutes from here, so that is just absolutely fantastic. And there's a couple other parks I'm going to check out around here the next day or two, so we'll see about that. I'll let you know. Back to you, K3OE.
0: All right, yeah, do that. Yeah, if it's a new park, let us know, and maybe shoot me a picture. That'd be awesome. All right, Rich, hey, thank you so much. Have a great afternoon. Say hi to Polo, KJ7JXM. Robert, what are you doing today?
4: Well, good afternoon to the net. This is KJ7JXM, Robert, and I'm just getting caught up on some paperwork, some garage cleanup, shop cleanup, getting on the press for the rehoming situation, and just trying to get some stuff done today. Customer picked up their truck this morning and did not drop another one off, so I'm kind of in a hold pattern waiting for a couple more trucks or whatever to be dropped off, but I got some more parts delivered. That was nice. Now I'm just kind of going through the garage, getting things prepped. I'm on the final stretch of four trucks for that fleet deal, which is really nice to only have, dwindling down on the stock of parts I had floating in the garage, so it's a good feeling for sure. So kind of depending on how the day goes, I might get back out there and do some more prepping. That way I can prep the lights for those four trucks. I've already done the programming on all of them. I forgot a tool at work that helps me strip the end of the wire, so I got to do a little bit more, you know, crude by using a sharp object to cut the cleaving versus using the strippers that are designed for what I was doing. So I may or may not prep all the light ends in their designated harness sections. I don't know. I got to try to figure out what I got the energy to do. just trying to take care of a few projects and get caught up a little bit here around the house. And, figured I just came in and heard the net going, so I figured I might as well get checked in, say hi, howdy, how's it going, and hope everyone has a fantastic Monday. Thanks, Mr. Dujack. Definitely appreciate you, and hope everyone is rocking and rolling. This is KJ7JXM. Back to you, my friend.
5: Robert, I'm so surprised you don't have like 5 wire strippers in each location. Well, I tell you, I could probably lay my hands on 3 of them at least, but that's because I know where they are. And the other day, though, I think I had a little difficulty finding one of them, but it was the one I needed, and I did eventually find it. But hey, great to hear you sound so relaxed today. I guess that is because you haven't seen the paperwork yet. KJ7PLM, John, good afternoon. How are you doing?
6: Good afternoon. I'm lounging here in the backyard in my hammock. I'm calling in with my 2 underused handhelds, old Yaesu VX8R or 6R handhelds, while my son is running around outside. I'm enjoying the last little bits of sun before the rain comes in for a little while. And getting ready for first days of school. My daughter is going to her first day of second grade tomorrow. And my son is actually already in his pre-K class, but his official start of his pre-K class is this week. So I actually have him home. They're both home today, and I have him home tomorrow as well. So we're going to, we have a activity with his school, and then we're going to go Sky Zone. He loves just jumping around over there. Figure out what else to do with the rest of the day. He just said to me, actually, can I go to Sky Zone instead? We've been talking about going to my work, but nobody in my office is going in tomorrow, it turns out. So that would have been 4. So anyway, that's about all I got going on right now. I was thinking about that flossing and extended life, and I wonder to what degree they actually can separate all the other habits that people have. If they floss every day, they possibly also, you know, do other things every day that maintain their health versus people who don't do that every day. I wonder if there's an easy way to separate all the other habits that someone has, and maybe that's, you know, a factor in extended life. Who knows? Anyway, that's all I got. This is KJ7, Papa Lima Mike. Can I get back to that?
5: Well, and I haven't seen the original primary report on that, but I suppose we could do a little research and probably come to some idea about the relevance, that's for sure, but I'm sure there is definitely relevance. Hey, real quick, so what is Sky Zone? Is that like a Sky Zone? Is it a trampoline place for kids? What is it?
6: Yeah, more or less. It's if you've been to kind of like gymnastics, places, at least the ones that I've seen that my kids go to, it's kind of like almost like a consumer level gymnastics place on steroids. They've got trampolines, they've got this giant foam pit that the kids can jump into, they've got these like slides and this like zip line thing, and they have these like bouncy like basketball court and like dodgeball court like things and like an obstacle course, and then this giant like multi-level thing that they kind of climb in and climb through. So it's all kinds of different stuff, and he just loves running around and jumping on stuff, basically. My daughter had her birthday there, and with the birthday came 100-day free pass, and they don't, it's just a little thing with a barcode, so they don't check actually who actually holds the pass, so we've been using it as much as we can until it runs out. This is KJ7, Papa Lima Mike. Back to that.
5: All right, I think it's time to get to Sky Zone, so wrap up operations there in the hammock. Great to hear you today, John. Hey, good luck to the kids going back to school. Sounds like they're all amped. stuff now. Oh, that's fantastic. All right. K9JEB, drop by from Camino Island. Thank you so much, John. Good to hear from you. Mike, let's get your report again. Yeah, I called for a KBA BMY, but I guess you heard me ask for you. But let's get your recheck, KJ7BU. Go ahead, Mike.
2: Well, I mean, I'm usually doubling with people underneath, and when Mike is called for on the list after being acknowledged as is on a list. So I guess there's a lot of Mikes in around here. Where was I? Oh yeah, the promo that KCMU promo. Remember Marsh Gooch from KCMU? Maybe he went to LA for probably 30 years. Came back. He's doing everything Tuesday and the Saturday morning radio show on KPTC. It's a good public radio station over there. I get it just fine. From Northwest Magnolia here. Dream Eater FM, wideband, multiplex. I sent him that promo from an air check. He goes, I forgot about that. I think I did that with Sarah Stanley. So she and he wrote a membership promo, a gift membership promo. And at the end of it, she says, oh, I'm so sorry, sugar cakes. And she goes, that's all right, angel drawers. It was classic. Oh, and I sent him a picture of the old KCM studio when the DJ there stepped out for a second. So this really, there's only room for one person in it. I stepped in her picture. He says, oh, I even remember the Julian Cope poster on the wall. Boy, those were the days. I still got quite a lot of air check stuff from there. I did it in analog and then CD quality. So there's still a bunch of stuff that I can't identify. Some of the industrial stuff I still can't identify from Hank's International House of Noise. Anyways, enough reminiscing about great radio stations. Thanks, Jack. KJ7VEU.
5: Ah, that's where the angel drawers came from. Okay, very good. Hey, thank you so much, Mike. Great to have you come back. I appreciate that. All right, you have a great afternoon. 1:15 p.m. I'm Jack K.I. 7RMU for the PSRG Noon Net on a Monday afternoon. Anybody else? Come ahead, call, sign, and name.
7: Hey, it's Lisa Lewis, KC7DYJ. And, yeah. Thank you.
5: Stand by, Lisa. Who is doubling with Lisa, please?
8: N7DLX, Greg.
5: All right, I've got you, Greg. Anybody else?
9: One more jump. N7CJE again.
5: Okay, what's happening with you? Lisa, are you still there? KC7BYJ, go ahead.
7: I'm here as much as I ever am. So I have two things. The first, completely unrelated things, but the first, I happen to be on Facebook Marketplace, and somebody is selling KSU7, that's Kilo Sierra Uniform 7, VHF, UHF handhelds for $25 there on Beacon Hill in South Seattle. And from the picture, it looks like it's got a nice display. They're selling it for $25 cash. Got it as a gift, and they are not licensed and don't have a need for it. So if anyone's interested, there you go. And I don't know anything about that brand, so I don't know whether it's worth grabbing or not. I'm guessing I'm probably got enough handhelds at the moment. Even though it does have a pretty display. So, that's the one thing. I'll stop for a second in case you have a comment on that.
5: No comment, but hey, if they're not using it, it's just gathering dust. It's only $25, and it's a good basic HD. I think that would be a heck of a deal for somebody out there. Back to you. Go ahead, Lisa.
7: Okay, and the other thing is, that some of you are aware that I lost my youngest brother almost a year ago, and he was composted, which is actually a wonderful thing to be able to do these days. But the great difficulty I ran into was finding a place where he could go. I mean, obviously, you can just do a bit of hiking up in the mountains periodically, or do, you know, kind of just quietly put something without permission, but I wanted something where I could actually kind of make it official and go visit stuff. And because composting is such a new concept, most people are at best skittish about it. I was getting a number of things where the person I was talking to or the director was saying, oh, this is a great idea. This fits perfectly with our mission. And I'm sure the board of directors will approve, and then get back to me and said, well, actually, I'm so sorry. So it's been a challenge. And it happens that I, through the Mountaineers, go up a lot and volunteer on work weekends at Mimi Lodge, which is just east of Snoqualmie Pass. And the last work party, they had the ashes of several people being interred there, and that made me think. And so I asked the lodge chair, and very quickly things were approved, and so Walter's going to go there. And yesterday I walked through some areas with the volunteer who is the forestry guy, and so found just like a lovely little cove. It's below the swamp. This is a seasonal swamp, but so it's kind of moist, which will be perfect for a western red cedar, which likes damp habitat, and they can live 1,000 years under the right circumstances. And near 90, they may get some top burn or whatever, but still, it's kind of the best thing to do. And I think, wow, I have no place to go. Maybe I'll go there too when my time comes, and we can put a bench. And so I'm planning on planting several western red cedars in addition to planting my brother. So that's my news.
5: KC7, BYJ. All right, well, I'm glad you found a place. Oh, that is great. All right, nicely done there. Yeah, and Washington State was the first state in the Union to legalize human composting. It's been around since 2019. Very good. All right, well, thank you so much for your update there. Appreciate that. Hey, we will talk to you again soon there, Lisa. N7VLX Greg in Kenmore, good afternoon.
10: Hey, good afternoon, Jack. Thanks for doing the net today. And it was great to hear you on the 220 net. That's was a lot of fun. Looking forward to being on that a few more times. I was looking up this intra versus inter discussion we were having. Intra, coming from the Latin intra, means within. Used to indicate something occurs inside a single group. For instance, an intranet, a network restricted to a single organization. Inter, on the other hand, is also derived from the Latin inter, meaning between or among, meant more for between two or more groups, systems, or entities, which would seem to be the more appropriate application when you're dealing with the interweb going between different computer systems. So, I don't know, it's just interesting what popped up when you started searching for this stuff. Anyway, Jack, hope you're having a great day. It's a beautiful day outside. And I'm looking to do a little flying next week, so maybe I'll do a little bit of airborne mobile, which should be fun. Anyway, back to you, Jack. N7VLX and back to the net.
5: All right, Greg. Well, I hope you have good weather ahead, too. That would be very, very cool. I still think we got to do a new net or, 9 a.m. Yeah, I guess you could do a flying net. Why not? 9 p.m., I don't know. That might be a little difficult. But, yeah, we should talk about doing a new net from the airplane at some point. That'd be a lot of fun. That'd be great. All right. Hey, good to hear you, Greg. Yeah, that was a lot of fun to do the 220 net on the Mike McKee last night. Nice job, Wayne. Okay. Hey, we'll talk to you soon, Greg. Anybody else for the new net? I'm going to call last call at 1:22 p.m. I'm Jack, KI7RMU. Anybody else? Come ahead.

0: All right, we've got some nets coming up tonight. Our friends at the West Seattle Amateur Radio Club do their weekly net at 6:30 p.m. tonight. So check in there. They do early check-ins at 6:15 p.m. Here on PSRG with the Seattle ACS net is happening. And at 7:30 is the PSRG information and check-in net. And 9 o'clock back here on PSRG is the 9 o'clock net with Joan, KX2CW. So drop on by, say hi to Joan and the whole gang, and we hope you do. 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Everybody have a fantastic afternoon. Enjoy the good weather. 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
1: Calling another session, or was that a question?

0: This is Brian, KG7WRK, testing from Kent. I was wondering if anyone can hear me.
1: Yeah, copy that. This is N7CJE. Randy, just over the hill from me in Des Moines.
0: This is Brian. I appreciate you coming back and letting me know how I was able to reach the repeater. Just out here in Kent, out in the parking lot, just showing one of my buddies, you know, my radio, just showing them what it can and can't do, and yeah, so I appreciate you coming back.
1: Yeah, no problem. You are Lima Charlie over here in Des Moines, and bounces doors, bounces back, you know how this repeater stuff goes. Anywho, okay, yeah. Is it a portable rig, a mobile rig? What do you got in the car?
0: It's actually my handheld. Just got the one of these UV Pro radios the other day, and I was just testing it out. Yeah, it's a little 5-watt deal.
1: Well, there you go. I'm going to jump over to the PSRG website and see if I can find you on the...
0: Hey, Randy. This is Brian. I appreciate

0: It's actually my handheld. Just got the one of these UV Pro radios the other day, and I was just testing it out. Yeah, it's a little 5-watt deal.
1: Well, there you go. I'm going to jump over to the PSRG website and see if I can find you on the on that voter scope. Not sure which one, but we're going to find out. Go ahead, keep going.
0: Yeah, I appreciate it. I'd be curious to know as well. I've actually not ever thought about checking out the voter scope to see where or who's picking me up. But yeah, no, just taking a break. I wanted to come outside the office, get some sunshine, and play around the radios for a little bit and just show some of the capabilities and see that also showed someone occasionally listening, besides just, yelling out to the darkness.
1: Logically there in 7CJE, and it appears that you are hitting the Cougar Mountain site, the receiver, and it's got an RSSI reading of, what, 255, something like that. So you're hitting it solid, and station is voted. There it is. Yeah, I can, my antenna sits about 330 feet above sea level, which means it's about 30 feet above the ground, up here just above Redondo. But, I'm running, 45, 50 watts, something like that. But, good deal, it's working. Gotta like that, man. N7CG.
0: I appreciate it. Yeah, this is Brian, KG7WRK. Well, I better get back to work, but I appreciate taking the time to hop on and chat with me for a second.
1: Yeah, watch those four-letter words around us old retired people here. my days are spent doing some projects around here. So what's work? What are you doing these days?
0: Just a little bit of old IT. I just make sure computers work and we have them on hand. Nothing too special, nothing too crazy.
1: Well, there you go. Somebody's got to keep that silly stuff running. I mean, I yell at my computers all day long, nothing new. So, all right, get back to it. Take care. N7CJE out.
0: Yeah, thank you. 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
1: Hey, Randy, what's going on? KI7RMU.
0: No, I had responded to the gentleman down there in the Kent Valley. He was on a 5-watt handheld. He was kicking pretty good out of the Cougar receive site, so I thought it sounded good. You know, and if any of us can hit anything in the repeater world, we're ecstatic.
1: Was that N7YD you were talking to with a 5-water?
0: Oh, I just blanked on his call now. No, it was K something or other, later sequence. Works down there in Kent Valley. He was showing off a sandhill to somebody in the vehicle. Now, if he had it on an external, on a car-mounted antenna, that would make good sense.
1: Oh, yeah, okay. I think that was Brian. Yeah, I just heard the tail end of that Kisa, and I was trying to get a hold of him there, KG7WRK. Okay. Yeah. All right, cool. Yeah, he sounded great. KI7RMU, back to it.

0: Yep, it's 3:50, 4 hours, so... Ooh, that means another cup of coffee is ready. Cool. All right, catch you a little later. N7CJ.
1: All right, hey, have you been checking into the 730 PSRG information and checking net by chance? I can't remember.
0: If you mean 0730 versus 1930, no. I'm barely moving at 0730.
1: No, it's Monday evening, yeah. Okay. All right, well, hey, enjoy that cup of coffee. I'm going to go fill mine up, too. Thanks for the reminder. KI7RMU.
0: Hey, before you run, what net is that at 7:30 tonight?
1: It's the Monday, every Monday, 7:30 p.m. is the PSRG information and check-in net. It's a roster net. And we have a visitor round at the end of that. You can check in there if you're not on the roster already. And after about 12 check-ins through the week, you can get on the list and you'll be called in order on the roster. How about that? KI7RMU.
0: N7CJE. Well, I'll try that tonight. I'm usually tying up with stuff the wife and I are doing around the house, but I think tonight's going to be all those, no, I'm going to get on the radio. She knows. Okay. We'll try to get on tonight. N7CJE.
1: All right. Yeah, no problem at all. All right. And K7PDZ, Jim, will be hosting that tonight. All right. Talk to you soon there, Randy. KI7RMU.